0: PM News at 12. I'm Vamaila Leatinu'u. Social service providers and frontline workers say rising joblessness is leading to growing demand for food assistance, worsening mental health and increasing family violence. Northland has overtaken Auckland as the region recording the highest unemployment at 8.8%, up from 5.1%. Support services in the far north are warning that rising unemployment is pushing more families into extreme hardship as the region grapples with the country's highest jobless rate. Ngāpuhi Iwi Social Services Chief Executive Moana Eruera said her organisation had seen a significant increase in families seeking help for unemployment combined with rising living costs. Auckland City Rail Link is on track to open on Sunday, 13th September. The $5.5 billion CRL is New Zealand's largest transportation infrastructure project, and construction has been going on for the past 10 years. Auckland Transport, City Rail Link Limited and Kiwi Rail will be opening the new stations to the public through a series of first look events. They will be held over consecutive Saturdays in August, 8th August, first look at Mungofo, 15th August, first look at Karangahape, 22nd August, first look at Te Waihorotiu. At peak, trains will run every 5 minutes through the city centre and on average around 10 minutes elsewhere on the network. At off-peak, the new lines will operate every 15 minutes throughout the day, including weekends, compared with every 20 minutes at present. China's launch of a long-range ballistic missile in the Pacific in July is expected to be a key discussion point when foreign ministers from around the Pacific meet in Suva today. Ministers are also expected to address the fuel crisis, regional security, climate change, economic resilience and growing geopolitical competition. Canterbury University academic Professor Stephen Ratuva says China's decision has divided the region with small island states concerned they may lose out on China's substantial aid support.
1: Australia is in a position to be able to make strong statements, perhaps not the small island states because of their vulnerability in the context that they rely on China as well for aid. It's going to be a mixture of approaches there. The small states will be cautious, while Australia and New Zealand will be trying to push for a harsher, stronger statement.
0: Local communities in American Samoa are voicing strong objections to plans by Washington, D.C. to open up 127,500 square kilometres of ocean to deep-sea mining. They say the Moana isn't a resource to be leased and mined. It's home, food and identity, covering fishing grounds families have relied on for generations. Dr. Sabrina Suluai Mahuka, founder of the Fina Finau Foundation in American Samoa, say they will fight to save and preserve these sacred seabeds from exploitation by the U.S. government.
2: Our genealogy will always be tied to this ocean, and this is our history. They can push, but they'll never take that piece away from us. Our families depend on the ocean's health and wealth. We need to be stewards of the land in the ocean because it takes care of us as well.
0: To sports, outgoing New Zealand football boss Andrew Pragnell says FIFA's abandoned private equity proposal delivered a shock to confidence in world football's governance. Several European nations have publicly withdrawn support for FIFA President Gianni Infantino following the scrapping of his proposal to sell a stake in World Cup commercial rights. Oceania's confederation, which includes New Zealand, has yet to take a position on Infantino's leadership, though New Zealand football rejected his proposal. Pragnell says the way FIFA handled the proposal had undermined trust. He also questioned why FIFA needed to raise money from private investment given its strong financial position. And that's PMN News at midday. For more Pacific news and sport, go to pmn.co.nz.

0: 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And New FM is proud to present Fear. Love Me Tour is officially starting in Aotearoa, Auckland, coming on in October 27. You do not want to miss out on this one night. He is going to be here to perform, and then he goes off into Australia and performs the rest of his tour as well. But it's the Love Me Tour from Fear. If you want to find out more info, head on over to ticketmaster.co.nz or check it out across our social platforms. Chuck us a follow too so you don't miss out on any updates. So right here, back into it with the Mellow Down to Feel Good Aura. It's New FM.
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UFM, the beat of the Pacific, Raze, your plan in the mix. 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Plus, also on your DMs, I'm loading up as we speak. It's cool to see everybody here messaging on through. 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

103.8 here in Tamaki Makaurau. Tuning on in, if you're tuning in from elsewhere, hope you're having a great lunchtime wherever you are and whatever you may be doing. What are you having for lunch? Let me know on the text line 466. I am thinking about what I'm going to be eating straight after the show. But other than that, keeping you company all the way up until 2 p.m. Don't go anywhere. Don't change that dial. Otherwise, I'm going to come and find you. No, I'm kidding. That is not what I'm going to do. But don't go anywhere. Stick with me for your lunchtime hour. It's time.

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2: 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Officially hit your 1 p.m. hour. Coming up in this hour, we're going to be celebrating Cook Island Language Week. We're going to be going through all of some facts as well as some phrases that you can take away with you as well. And it's going to be so much fun. I love this beautiful culture and language as well. So if you've ever been to the Cook Islands, man, I am wishing that I could go there right now. Absolutely would love to be on a plane heading that way. But if you can't and you're like me and you're stuck here, don't worry. I'm going to try and bring the Cook Islands to you for this hour. Right here, we got Tanel, Collie Buds, Lively in the Mix. It's Chris Brown with Questions on New Daily.

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UFM, the beat of the Pacific, your new daily show here with your girl Mon, making our way through the music lineup, Lively, Lewa, as well as Star in the mix. Plus also in the 10, we are getting down and talking about Cook Island Language Week and sharing some interesting facts about the beautiful island and culture. Coming up right here, it's Collie Buds

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1: Ko te tamata apura o te amata eti no te epitoma o te reo Māori kuki airani. 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

Pacific. Jay Shooter coming on through for your new daily. We're tuning on in with your girl Mon. It's that time where we're celebrating the beautiful Cook Island language. And it is the theme for this year. With our language as our foundation, we will embrace the future. And for your facts today, three facts. The first one is the Cook Island has 15 main islands scattered across 2 million square kilometres. The second is in the Cook Islands, the maximum speed limit on the main roads outside of towns and villages is 50k. However, in Avarua Township, Muri Beach and school zones, the speed limit is 30. The Cook Islands, particularly the pristine lagoon of Manihiki, is famed for its stunning black pearls. Absolutely stunning. If you've ever been to Rarotonga, then you will know how beautiful it is. And I one day wish and hope that I can visit the other islands. That is, those other 15 islands, whatever it may be, I definitely know people have recommended go to Aitutaki. Is there any other islands out there that you would suggest to go and visit? Let me know on the text line 466 right here. Though, again, a very special happy Cook Islands Language Week. Kia manuia te epitoma o te reo Māori Kuki Airani.

Okay, in the beat of the Pacific for your new daily show. We're slowly wrapping on up our hour together. But before I do that, I just want to say thank you so much for tuning on in for another day here on the new daily show. If you missed out on anything from either show, the Morning Shack crew, or The Rush, head on over to pmn.co.nz. You can catch on up there and find out what's been going down. Also, check it out across all of wherever you stream your podcast, the Morning Shack Runback and The Rush Rewind. And now, other than that, you're going to be left in good hands. You got The Rush coming on through straight after the news at 2 p.m. Plus, also, you got DJ Al Goody on the ones and twos for your New Nights Mix show from 6 to 8 p.m. We're heading on in back into the music. It is a Brotherhood Musique. And talking about Brotherhood Musique, they are one of the finalists for the Pacific Music Awards that is going down next week, Wednesday, the 12th of August. Go and grab your tickets. You do not want to miss out. And you can grab them on eventfinder.co.nz. Other than that, we'll see you all tomorrow. Have a safe and wonderful rest of your afternoon. We'll see you later. Bye.

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2: Oh.
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0: team in news at 2 p.m. Kia ora ana, I'm Vamaila Leatinu'u. Social service providers and frontline workers say rising joblessness is leading to growing demand for food assistance, worsening mental health and increasing family violence. Northland had overtaken Auckland as the region recording the highest unemployment at 8.8%, up from 5.1%. Support services in the far north are warning that rising unemployment is pushing more families into extreme hardship as the region grapples with the country's highest jobless rate. Ngā Puhi Iwi Social Services Chief Executive Moana Eruera said her organisation had seen a significant increase in families seeking help for unemployment combined with rising living costs. A cold snap has people reaching for the heater switch, with a record for the country's highest electricity use recorded this morning and another peak approaching. The electricity grid operator has issued what's called a customer advice notice to power companies, advising that there will be a potential shortfall of energy at peak times over the next couple of days. Transpower's Executive General Manager Operations, Chantal Bramley, says the grid is ready to meet the winter demand.
1: All of the generation available is being offered into the market. Transpower's transmission business has returned any grid outages so that the grid is strong and ready to meet the peaks.
0: To the Pacific, the result of Bougainville's independence referendum will officially be tabled in Papua New Guinea's National Parliament on August 27th. The three-week time frame was agreed following a joint meeting in Port Moresby, co-chaired by PMG Prime Minister James Marape and Bougainville President Ishmael Toroama. In 2019, nearly 98% of voters backed independence, though the non-binding result still requires ratification by PNG lawmakers. Prime Minister Marape and President Toroama will jointly determine when Parliament votes on the matter, as Bougainville continues preparations towards a planned declaration of independence in 2030. Local communities in American Samoa are voicing strong opposition to a decision by Washington, D.C. to open up 127,500 square kilometres of ocean to deep-sea mining. They say the Moana isn't a resource to be leased and mined. It's home, food and identity, covering fishing grounds families have relied on for generations. Dr. Sabrina Suluwai-Mahuka, founder of the Finafino Foundation in American Samoa, say they will fight to save and preserve these sacred seabeds from exploitation by the U.S. government.
2: Our genealogy will always be tied to this ocean, and this is our history. They can push, but they'll never take that piece away from us. Our families depend on the ocean's health and wealth. We need to be stewards of the land in the ocean because it takes care of us as well.
0: FIFA has issued an apology to its member associations following the collapse of a controversial $4.2 billion proposal to sell commercial rights linked to the World Cup. The governing body's executive reaffirmed its support for President Gianni Infantino after a crisis meeting in Morocco, despite growing calls for his resignation over poor governance and a lack of consultation. The scandal has severely damaged Infantino's standing ahead of March's presidential election, with the European football body UEFA stating it no longer has confidence in his leadership and Canadian Prime Minister Mark Carney calling for him to step down. While several European nations have withdrawn their backing, Infantino retains key support across African and Asian member associations as FIFA promises a full internal review. And that's PMN News at 2 p.m. For more Pacific news and sport, go to pmn.co.nz.

0: I don't care if you're having a bad day. Put a smile on your face.
1: I'm starting to get in my feels there.
0: Dribble, food, love.
1: I hate you. I regret asking that.
2: Shia Fake. The Rush with Sia and Henry.
0: It is Thursday afternoon here at UFM, the beat of the Pacific. Ladies and gentlemen, we're back in the building for The Rush. Make some noise, you sexy son of a gun. And if you're not feeling sexy today, feel the inside of your knee, and that'll make you feel a little bit sexier than you're already feeling. Welcome to the show, man. What's happening on your side of the desk?
1: Make some noise. You're feeling sexy or whatever. I'm making noise. And I was like, I can't hear myself. My microphone was off. I mean, how long have I been doing this? And I still don't know when to press push on and off on the button. Bro.
0: It is The Rush, man. Welcome into the building for TGIF Eva
1: Sierra.
0: A beautiful day outside it is.
1: It really is, isn't it?
0: It's gorgeous.
1: Absolutely, it's so blue, stunning. But it's still a little bit momoko.
0: My favorite weather, when the sun is out, but it's still a little bit chilly, so you can, you know, get the cuddles in. If you need them, or if you're ever so inclined to receive the cuddles, maybe all you need is a good kiss. And if that's what you're needing today, come in a little bit closer,
1: please.
0: Oh, I knew
1: this was coming. That's actually, you know what? I know everyone's listening, but you know when you're wearing headphones? Don't ever do that again.
0: How are you feeling for today, man?
1: I was feeling good till I felt your kisses in my ear.
0: That should have made you feel 10 times better. No?
1: 10 times worse than Jake. But happy it's a Thursday, TGIF Eve, of course, as I like to say. Coming up on The Rush this afternoon, 3:30, we're back with another round of AI Game with No Name. Excited for this kōrero, Henry.
0: Yep.
1: 466, text us through and let us know what you think is a classic New Zealand biscuit.
0: Mm.
1: You know me, I'm a big back, so yep. We're talking about biscuits a little bit later today. And of course, we celebrate Pe Toma o Te Reo Māori Kuki Airani a little bit later. And we've got a brand new song for Spin It or Bin It. You guys pretty much decide, do we keep it, do we not? The latest one was the Standard and Evander song. We've got a brand new one again today by a female artist, and you decide if we spin it or we bin it. We've got Brother Rod's Kiani, Lady Shaka. This is Post Malone, Psycho. It's New FM.

0: Singer-songwriter, that is Brother Rod. It is Sun Goes Down at 222. Angel Numbers, it's New Fame.
1: And coming up next, we're having a look at your house and what's inside it. What's happening? We'll talk next.
0: We've still got ART on Waze right now, though. This is Lady Shaka. It is Kori Kori featuring Ray and Huya on New Fame.

0: ART, that is over now. 20 minutes after 2, got new FM, Gwalsiamo Henry.
1: When we were opening up the show, we were saying what a beautiful day it is outside,
0: so nice.
1: Right? But last night was on record, I believe this year, one of the coldest years we've had. One of the coldest nights that we've had in the entire year.
0: Mm-hmm.
1: Tonight is supposed to be the coldest. Apparently, according to what I read in the paper this morning, that tonight is supposed to be the coldest night that Auckland has had for a while. But last night, as I was sitting there freezing my little legs off,
0: mm-hmm.
1: I was sitting there and I was shivering.
0: Your legs are pretty little.
1: They are, and I've worked very hard to get them this way.
0: Good on ya.
1: You know how many years I starved myself. But our house is currently empty at the moment, right?
0: Yeah.
1: Because we're in the process of moving out.
0: Yeah.
1: But I was rummaging through the house and I said, damn, I've got nothing to keep me warm. Because it's an old house, we don't have any central heating. There is no air pump. There is no heat pump. All we've got is a robe, a blanket, and a little heater that
0: old
1: sits school, in the lounge.
0: Old school,
1: right?
0: We love it.
1: And I was trying to think, I was like, well, what can I use to heat myself up? I go into the lounge and my auntie, who is still there, is watching TV, freezing her little legs off.
0: Hmm.
1: I walk into the lounge, I said, well, it's freezing, eh? She's like, yeah. She lifts her little blanket off. And do you know what she's using as a hot water bottle?
0: Hot water bottle?
1: It's not a hot water bottle.
0: Oh, a milk bottle.
1: Yes. I said, what are you doing?
0: Have you never seen that before?
1: No. I've never put a hot milk bottle in my bed thinking that was going to keep me warm.
0: No, I've seen that.
1: Really?
0: And
1: I said, you hoary little lady. She said, I can't be hoary. I'm not Māori. I said, that's not just for Māori, actually.
0: Then you're my only lady.
1: She said, I'm Samoan. I said, okay, well, what's the Samoan equivalent? She said, well, why would I tell you that? And she just put her robe back on and just...
0: I can't believe you've never seen that.
1: I've never seen that.
0: Maybe that is... Well, I think I've learned that like through my parents and my aunties.
1: I said, there's a part of me that thinks also genius.
0: That is genius.
1: But in my head, I'm like, oh, come on now. Like, we are very blessed in the fact that we are not homeless and we're not starving. You've got some extra change in your pocket. You could have gone and got you a hot water bottle.
0: Yeah, but just imagine, it's the middle of the night. It's very cold. Are you going to get up and drive to a store just to buy a hot water bottle? Oh, look, I've got an empty milk bottle. Let me just give that a little bit of a quick rinse, put in some boiling water. And then if it's really too hot for you, all you do is like you wrap a towel or a tea towel or something around it just to ease the heat.
1: Yeah.
0: And then pop it on your body.
1: I feel a little bit scared that it might burst in the night.
0: I've actually tried it. That's why I'm very confident that
1: I've never seen this. And I thought, you little hoary lady.
0: And you think that's hoary?
1: Well, maybe hoary is not the right word. And I know Gen Z don't like that word anymore. Apparently that's not.
0: Oh, why?
1: Well, apparently just
0: because they're hoary.
1: I don't know why. Apparently you can't say that word anymore. I said, you can't tell me what I can say.
0: That's right.
1: I'll say whatever the hell I want to say. But apparently hoary is not a word that should be used anymore. And I don't know what the equivalent of what another word is that we could use.
0: Yeah, I wouldn't either.
1: But what's the hoariest thing in your house?
0: What's the hoariest thing? You know, off the top of my head, I don't know if this is hoary or not, but I think it's a little bit hoary, but this is just because our laziness plays a part. We've got our massage table. It's outside.

0: bunch of a massage table. What's happening in your household at night?
1: Don't need a massage table for that. But no, we had moved it out from the rumpus and it's just kind of been outside. And there was one day I saw, you know, the pussy. Mm. Pussy jumped onto it and I was like, oh, no, no, no, this isn't your bed.
0: Yeah.
1: And so now we just stack all the chairs on it. And I've just haven't been bothered to take it back in the house. It's been outside for like almost two, 3 months, probably longer.
0: Longer than that?
1: Yeah. Cool. I think that's a little hoary because what is a massage table doing outside? Oh, yeah. Should be in the house.
0: Well, 466 on the text line. Let's ask the Rush Fund. Yeah. What's the horriest thing in your household? Well, you look and you're like, oh, maybe we should hide that. Or, oof, maybe that's a little
1: get rid of it.
0: Yeah.
1: Shensia right now, dating season. We'll see what your horriest things in your home is next.

0: Baltimore. People, bitch, by golly, wow. It's 22 away from 3. We're asking you in the text line, 466, what is the horriest thing in your home?
1: Last night it was freezing in our household. Because the house is empty, we're currently in the process of moving, so we're slowly just getting out of the house, right? Absolutely freezing. Because it is an old house, we don't have any central heating. I walked out and one of my family members is using a milk bottle as a hot water bottle. And I said, I've never seen this in my life.
0: I've actually seen it.
1: I said, that's hoary. And they said, well, it can't be hoary because I'm not Māori, I'm Samoan. And I said, excuse me. That is not how that works. So we're asking you the text name 466. What is the horriest thing in ye household? Somebody in the text line has said the horriest thing in my household would probably be myself. Either that or the underwear hanging up on the shower drying.
0: Do you know what? Can I say I'm also guilty of that? Like, I've left my underwear to hang on in the shower to dry.
1: I've never done that. I always thought that that was a Tongan thing. All the Tongans that I know that do
0: How
1: that.
0: How dare you?
1: Well, I just thought, always thought, I just know all the Tongans in my life
0: do that
1: right? Yeah. And then I think it might have been Boss Lady Tash or somebody mentioned it to in the office earlier on today. I said, really? I said, are they Tongan? And they said, no, why?
0: I hate
1: said,
0: that, oh, okay, maybe that's I not hate just the that Tongan you thing. Just asked them for going Tonga.
1: Walter said, well, what Gen Z is saying, we don't like the word hoary. I'm going to guess it's the Gen Z from Wellington.
0: Why would it be the Wellingtonians?
1: I don't know, but I have heard a lot of people say that that's not a good word to use. Because Kori in Māori means George. Like that. I
0: thought it's Hohepa. Oh, no, that's Joseph.
1: Yeah. Kori is just George, so I don't know where the word comes from or why it is that it is now a colloquial term.
0: So it kind of just became like a slang.
1: Yeah. Who George is? No clue.
0: Maybe that George that it was after was Hori.
1: Well, maybe. But he kind of been Hori.
0: Our George is a little Hori.
1: That's horsey. somebody has texted through saying the Samoan equivalent to Hori would be Elo.
0: Oh, okay. That makes sense because it's different for us in Tongan.
1: Well, there's a Māori equivalent to Elo, and that's Ero, which means the same thing.
0: Oh, okay.
1: So I don't know.
0: Well, look at us all learning all these, and it's not, yeah.
1: Somebody said our can opener is a knife. Is that Hori?
0: I don't think that's Hori.
1: I think that's
0: a skill. Genius. Because not everybody can actually do that.
1: Do you know, I have this big fat lie that I've been telling people all these years, especially here in the New Wellington
0: offices. What's the other lie you've been telling us?
1: That I can't open a can with a knife. I can.
0: Oh, you can.
1: But I just
0: I'm pretty sure I've seen you do it with the pineapple can for like years ago.
1: I just lie so they can open the cans for me.
0: Mm.
1: And I said, I can't use a can opener because I'm left-handed. And if anyone is left-handed, they do know how much of a struggle it is. I can do it, but why should I do it when there's
0: What do you mean? It's
1: there.
0: A little bit harder for left-handed people to open with a knife. Why?
1: No, it's because the world is created for a right-handed person.
0: It's created for a man, it's what it's been created for.
1: No, not a knife, a can opener, because it's all on the opposite side. So when you flip it over, you have to
0: Oh my gosh,
1: it
0: I never knew that. I never thought about it.
1: Somebody said the shower curtain. We don't actually have one.
0: Do you know what's buzzy? I think because I forget that sometimes that some homes still have that type of shower with the bathtub and you need a curtain. Whenever I go to someone's home and they got a shower curtain, I'm like this. Who still uses a shower curtain? Why are they still selling it?
1: Somebody said, what about the sheets as the curtain? Is that hoary? I would see. I think that is as hoary.
0: I'm going to be honest. I've been guilty of that too in my life.
1: Yeah, you hang up a sheet. I am currently hanging my towel up on my curtain rods to dry.
0: Okay, guys.
1: No, as a curtain.
0: I think I do know what the horriest thing in my home is now.
1: What?
0: So instead of, you know how sometimes people hang their towels on their door?
1: Yeah.
0: Sometimes I hang it on the stair rail in the hallway.
1: Oh,
0: or okay. I'll hang it in my cupboard. Because I've got a long cupboard thingy, so
1: long
0: then I
1: pole.
0: Just push the a long pole, so I just push the clothes to both sides, and then in the middle, then I hang my towel there. Because I have my heater on overnight, and then just let it dry there.
1: I too have a long pole.
0: I'm scummy. You know what? This voice break's too long, is what it's been. We got Rihanna, Standard, their brand new one on Waze. This is Idiots Coasting on UFM.

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0: That is the brand new one from Standard and Mashan here in UFM. We're 8 minutes away from three.
1: I'm really liking this new stuff coming up by Standard. Mm-hmm. So remember, next week we're doing it.
0: Yeah, we are.
1: We're doing our little slow jam hour. Another rush coming up after 3 p.m. We're back with your AI game with a no name. A request line is officially open for you, 466 on the text line. Let us know what you want to hear. Do not forget as well, speaking of music, we've got a brand new one for Spin It or Bin It. Back into it after this.
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0: Kimin News at 3. Hello, Olketta. I'm Vamaila Leatsinu. Auckland's $5.5 billion City Rail Link will officially open to the public on September 13th. Transport Minister Chris Bishop and Auckland Mayor Wayne Brown formally announced the opening date this morning at the new Karangahape station, though the news was accidentally leaked earlier when street billboards were put up prematurely. Construction on New Zealand's largest transportation infrastructure project has taken 10 years, with the completed network expected to significantly boost train frequency and slash travel times across the city. Auckland Transport will host a series of ticketed first look public open days at the new stations every Saturday throughout August ahead of the official September launch. An Auckland insurance broker says financial literacy and seeking second opinions can help Pacific families navigate their financial troubles. New research shows just 44% of Pacific people have emergency savings, compared with 62% of New Zealanders overall. Insurance broker Daniel Fifita encourages Pacific workers to gain a better understanding about how money works.
1: We're seeing a lot of organizations, you know, focusing on financial literacy. The more talk around money and how it works, the better informed our people would be on how they prioritize their money and allocate their funds. So having an emergency fund is a great start, but insurance is the kind of backstop after that.
0: To the Pacific, the result of Bougainville's independence referendum will officially be tabled in Papua New Guinea's National Parliament on August 27th. The three-week time frame was agreed following a joint meeting in Port Moresby, co-chaired by PNG Prime Minister James Marape and Bougainville President Ishmael Toroama. In 2019, nearly 98% of voters backed independence, though the non-binding result still requires ratification by PNG lawmakers. Prime Minister Marape and President Toroama will jointly determine when Parliament votes on the matter, as Bougainville continues preparations towards a planned declaration of independence in 2030. Local communities in American Samoa are voicing strong opposition to a decision by Washington, D.C. to open up 127,500 square kilometres of ocean to deep-sea mining. They say the Moana isn't a resource to be leased and mined. It's home, food and identity, covering fishing grounds families have relied on for generations. Dr. Sabrina Suluai Mahuka, founder of the Finafino Foundation in American Samoa, says they will fight to save and preserve the sacred seabeds from exploitation by the U.S. government.
2: Our genealogy will always be tied to this ocean, and this is our history. They can push, but they'll never take that piece away from us. Our families depend on the ocean's health and wealth. We need to be stewards of the land in the ocean because it takes care of us as well.
0: To sports, the New Zealand Warriors are gearing up for a high-stakes clash against NRL leaders, the Penrith Panthers, tomorrow night at Go Media Stadium in Auckland. Sitting third on the table following a dominant 42-6 win over the Gold Coast Titans, the Warriors are aiming to close the gap on top place Penrith as both teams push towards the finals. Coach Andrew Webster has named an unchanged starting lineup featuring former Panthers James Fisher-Harris, Dallin Watene-Zelensniak and Wade Egan. Kickoff is scheduled for 8 p.m. Friday, New Zealand time. And that's PMN News at 3 p.m. For more Pacific news and sport, go to pmn.co.nz.

0: Ella Langley with Choosing Texas here at UFM. It is 8 minutes after.
1: Come on, make me believe what you're saying.
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3: Into the second hour of the show with Sia and Henry. Do not forget, about 3:30, we are playing AI game with no name. If you've never been there before, we give you an AI generated song. You have got to guess what it is. And honestly, I think today's going to be the day 100% of the text line is going to get it right.
0: You think it's going to be an easy one
3: today? If not, then you're all losers. One wrong per answer.
0: Losers. Big fat losers. Yeah. Okay, so, did you just say if there's one wrong answer, everyone's a loser?
3: Everyone's a loser today.
0: Oh, okay.
3: Because that's how much confidence that I have in everybody today.
0: Okay, as one wrong text comes from the text line, everybody is losing.
3: Is a big fat loser. A little bit later though, speaking of music, we've got your Spin It or Bin It. Coming up this playlist, play all of school.
0: Coming up this hour.
3: Who's a big fat loser now? Me. Drake, a fear joined Swirters in the mix. If you don't want to hear a song though, 466 on the text lines. Stormzy, Hide and Seek featuring Flo. What's new fam?

0: What's it gonna be? What we gonna do? Here we go again. This ain't nothing new. I ain't trying to run game, but it's true. Cause you
1: came and you made me feel.
0: You call me for help, you gotta chill. Need time for yourself, you gotta heal. 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
1: Ko te tamata apura o te amata eti, no te epitoma o te reo Māori koki airani. 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

0: Whoa, that's
1: he's a big fat loser now.
0: It's the rush.
1: Oh yeah, we're coming up next on the show, Henry. Let's talk about a classic New Zealand biscuit. Okay, what do you think is a classic New Zealand biscuit? Text it through to us on the text line 466, and we'll tell you what all the 411 is about biscuits next. This is Drake with Controller. It's New Femme.

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0: hear it doing famous the rush.
1: With what, man?
0: Piricha, man,
1: he says. You're tuning in for your Thursday afternoon. Yeah. And you know, obviously, kids have finished school right now. If you are listening in from overseas, it's after 3 p.m. So that means kids have finished school for the day. And a lot of the time, kids will be like, I'm hungry. And in the season of winter, one thing that Kiwis do and they do well is having a cup of Waimafana along with biscuits. What is your go-to biscuit when it comes to having a hot drink and biscuits?
2: Me, personally? I like, now whether they're from New Zealand, I don't know, but I like a good crispy.
1: Oh, the coconut one.
2: Yes.
1: Yes, I don't think it is. It's Griffin's, isn't it?
2: Yes, but I also like squiggles. Nobody likes squiggles, and I don't know why.
1: You know, no, but Henry, I understand why you like it, because you have a sweet tooth.
2: Yeah.
1: It is ultra sweet. I can't do it.
2: I also like a Shrewsbury.
1: Oh, no, I do love Shrewsbury.
2: Yeah.
1: Do you eat it as one, or do you have to, like, do you eat the outside layer and then the inside?
2: Can I tell you what I do? I tongue the

0: oh, I didn't know this is a New Zealand biscuit. And the one in particular that I'm talking about was the ginger nut.
1: I thought that was
0: the Australian biscuit.
1: I didn't realise that griffins were in New Zealand. I thought griffins were Australian. But griffins are from Aotearoa.
0: But see, but the... Oh my God, is ginger nut griffins? Why didn't I click about that?
1: Yeah, griffins is, makes the ginger nuts.
0: I do love a good scotch finger.
1: Yep,
0: I love that. But you know what? You know the scotch fingers with the layer of chocolate now?
1: Oh, hold on a minute now.
0: They have leveled up their game. But I'm a little bit curious. 466 on the text line, what is your favorite go-to New Zealand biscuit as this award is currently happening right now? One in particular that surprised me, I was like, this ain't no way. This is not a New Zealand biscuit. So I'll share that with you coming up very shortly. But 466 on text line, let us know what your favorite New Zealand biscuit is. And I'll let you know next which biscuit just blew my mind. Didn't know it was a Kiwi one. Right now, LL Cool J's Hush on your face.

0: pressure, you feel it as the rush.
1: And right now we're asking you on the text line 466, what is your favorite New Zealand biscuit? Classic biscuit. Right now there is voting awards going on for what is the best New Zealand classic biscuit. And some of the finalists on this list has actually surprised me. But we're asking you first on the text line before I tell you which one really, really shocked me. Asking you what is your favorite New Zealand biscuit.
0: If somebody has said a Wheaton.
1: I love those. I'm such an old lady. I love those.
0: I only like them now because my mother would buy them when we were little because she knew I didn't like them at the time.
1: Oh.
0: So I forced

0: forced myself to like them. Same with the Thins.
1: I hate the Thins.
2: Do you know which ones I don't like? The Jeffo ones. But that's because I don't really like, I love orange and mandarins and stuff, but when it's something citrusy in a biscuit.
0: Somebody said a Mellow Puff. I love a Mellow Puff. I'm down. Remember when they used to make the big giant Mellow Puffs?
2: They don't make that anymore, right?
0: Nah.
2: And now when you buy the packet, I figure it's like almost $8 and you only get six inside. It's so mamuffa.
0: Somebody's butterscotch.
2: Oh, yeah.
0: Butterscotch. Just a butterscotch.
2: Even the butterscotch lollies.
0: Yeah, no, I'm not a big fan of those.
2: You don't like butterscotch, Jace?
0: A macaroon. Somebody said you can't go wrong with a macaroon. I did hear what you said prior to that, though.
2: Can you hear this? Do you know which one I actually like? I'm going to go through the list a little bit with you guys, and then I'll tell you which biscuit shocked me that they have stated this as a New Zealand classic. I love that the lemon tree is in there.
0: The lemon tree.
2: Mm. Sidebar from this. Have you guys seen the biscuit trend?
0: No, what's
2: you
0: the
2: buy
0: trend?
2: The, oh my God, the Kingston biscuits.
0: Oh, with the peaches?
2: With the peaches. Mm. I have yet to try that, but because I'm still on Transform right now, I'm like, oh, yeah. I just want to buy that and make it for my family to try. The mint slice.
0: Ugh. Yeah, not for me, thank you.
2: I'm not surprised this one is at the top of their list, the choc chip.
0: Oh, yeah.
2: The choc chip cookie. Vanilla wine. How can we, nobody sticks it through vanilla wine. I can demolish a whole packet by myself.
0: What's a vanilla?
2: The red one like this.
0: Like a super wine?
2: Yes.
0: Oh, okay.
2: But super wine is more sweeter.
0: Oh.
2: They're super.
0: Okay.
2: Anyways, sorry.
0: I don't think there was dirt, actually.
2: but this is definitely a New Zealand classic, the Cameo Cream.
0: Yeah, I hate it.
2: But
0: I don't like a Cameo Cream. Don't like it, not for me.
2: Thought you liked cream. Anyways.
0: The cream, not the cameos.
2: But the one that shocked me the most, Henry, that I cannot believe that this is actually a New Zealand classic that's in the list, in the running for New Zealand's classic biscuit. It is the strawberry wafer.
0: Oh, yeah. They would come in the sampler boxes, remember?
2: No.
0: You remember they would come in the
2: sampler boxes?
0: I love sampler
2: boxes, but for some reason I can't see that's a New Zealand biscuit.
0: Yeah, okay, I see it. Is it my...
2: Because is that a biscuit or is that like a dessert? I feel like that's something you add in ice cream.
0: Yeah, I get why they
2: would.
0: That's
2: why my brain is there.
0: Yeah, I get why there's a little bit of confusion, but they did used to add that into the sampler boxes. I do remember that. And those were the ones that would sit in there and go stale because nobody wants them.
2: Stink.
0: Yeah. The Ruffs. Do you remember the Ruffs?
2: No.
0: They were like an Afghan, but a little bit chunkier.
2: The Ruffs. How do you spell that?
0: I think it was Griffin's Ruffs.
2: Oh my gosh. Yes, sorry, why am I screaming? The Ruffs biscuits, hold on. I'm Googling it. Oh yes, I do remember this. They still sell it.
0: Yeah, somebody said the Chit Chat, the poor man's Tim Tam.
2: I don't think there's a poor man's Tim Tam, but it's delicious.
0: I think they're both extremely pricey for what they are.
2: Biscuits in general now, it is my muffa because I'm having a look here. Apparently Ruffs is still around. It's $2.80 now for a packet.
0: It's cheap if you put it in your pocket and run.
2: Oh my God, guys, guess what? It's $2.90 while it's on special.
0: Okay, it's not even that expensive. Okay.
2: No, do you want to guess how much it is at full price? $5.
0: Ugh.
2: That's crazy.
0: Scan it that it's a tomato.
2: Your tomatoes are expensive.
0: I don't know why it's a tomato.
2: We're back into the music right now, Genius.

0: from four. If you check out one of her latest socials, is that little trend that you do with your siblings. You send a photo hourly to see what you are doing at that time of day, and you compare your day with your brothers and your sisters.
1: However, right now it's time for
2: AI Game with No Name.
1: We've taken a very popular song. It has been put through AI, and you have to guess what has been spat out the other end. Dacia has made it very clear that 100% of people should be getting this right.
0: Yes.
1: If at least one person gets it wrong,
0: you're all fat losers today.
1: You all lose. She's running it real tight today, she is. Are you ready for the snippet, ladies
0: yes,
1: and gentlemen?
0: Yes, sir.
1: Here it is. From a thug to a man. One line and one line only.
0: Literally 3 seconds of the song. That's how much I believe in our Rush Fano and our Rush listeners and the Rush co-host that you are going to know what the AI Game with No Name song is today.
1: Okay, give it to them again. From a thug to a man. Easy peasy. I would hope lemon squeezy. If you think you know the answer, 466 up on the text line.
0: Yes, text AI Game followed by the name of the song and the artist. If you get half, still a big fat loser because you've got to give us the whole thing.
1: Yeah, remember, if one person gets it wrong, you all get it wrong.
0: Yeah. Hopefully our sound guy walks in sometime soon so that he can have a little bit of a listen as well. Should we give them one more listen, Henry?
1: Yes, you shall. From a thug to a man.
0: Oh, I thought you were going to say something.
1: Oh, no, sorry. Congratulations if you know the answer, 466.
0: We'll find out what the answer is next and whether or not we've got winners or losers today. This is P Money. Dance with you on UFM.

0: Featuring PNC and Vince Hada. That is Dance With You. It is P Money keeping a homegrown. You're 13 away from a 4 right now. We're finding out the answers for
1: AI Game with No Name.
2: Yeah, we've given you the snippet of a song that has been put through AI. Yep. It has been out the other end. And you are all guessing what the answer is. Now, if you missed it, Sia did say, listen here, this is so easy.
0: Yes.
2: That every single person should get it right. Should one person fail? One person.
0: You're losers.
2: You all fall into the losers.
0: That's
2: pile.
0: Right.
2: If you missed the snippet, this is what it sounds like. From a thug to a
0: man. And that's it.
2: Quick, simple, short, one line. That is all you get for today's AI game with No Name. I'm scrolling through the text messages. So far, Sia, I think you might be proud of the Rush co-hosts.
0: I'm always proud of them, even when they are going to be a loser.
2: There is not one person who has got it wrong. Somebody even gave the full title.
0: See?
2: With everybody
0: included.
2: And
0: that is on trust that I have on the listeners.
2: Mm-hmm.
0: Should we give them one more listen for anyone else who might want to chime in?
2: Yes. From a thug to a man. I'm waiting for one person just to text the wrong answer.
0: Me too. That's kind of why I'm like, but also I just know that the listeners have got it.
2: Yeah.
0: The AI game with No Name.
2: Ladies and gentlemen, the answer that we were looking for today is... From a thug to a man. Two wrongs, Wyclef Jean and Claudette Ortiz.
0: Congratulations, especially to that person that came through and texted the whole name.
2: Mm-hmm.
0: Spot on. That is your AI game with No Name, which will return next week on Tuesday and Thursday as well. But enjoy the old school throwback. Wyclef Jean, Two Wrongs. It's here on UFM.

0: That one is Anaya. It's called Outside, 5 minutes away from four. We're getting very close to our way back hour, your old school 90s and 2000s. If you want to hear something in the era, text 466. After 4 p.m. though, Henry?
1: Spin it or bin it's back. Yeah. We've got a brand new song. We're going to give it to you, and you decide whether it makes it on the playlist or not.
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0: And you're tuning into the halfway mark of The Rush this afternoon. Hopefully you've been having a good avo. Avocado.
3: If you are looking for something to do this weekend, tomorrow night at the Ponsonby Social Club, Irie Love, Ruby Doo, Iha Raira Star are going to be performing. They're also performing in Raglan at the Yard on Saturday. If you want your tickets, you can find them at loop.co.nz. Sometimes there is nothing better to me on a Friday night, and I haven't done it in a very long time, but then going to like a gig that's just at a pub or like at a bar,
0: yeah,
3: as opposed to a concert that's in like a stadium or an arena. I like the intimacy of it. That's what I like.
0: That's why I still like to go to Sweatshop back then.
3: Yeah, it's a bit of a crowd now, where you can never go anywhere without just being so many people.
0: It's also just too busy.
3: Yeah, it's just also, all the time.
0: If you like a small crowd, Zookeepers, like in the weekends, I think every Friday or Saturday night, they always have different bands that play. That's nice and intimate.
3: Do people still go to a pub? Like, is a pub still a thing? You know, the local pub in my neighborhood's being shut down for like maybe 5, 10, 5, 6, 7 years now, so we don't have a pub anymore. But there's just all the pubs in West Auckland are slowly, one by one, getting closed down. I just want a pub where you walk in.
0: The Zookeeper's not a pub.
3: It is, but I would class that more so as like a bar as opposed to like a pub.
0: Well, I just know it's pokey, so I'm just like, I thought it is a pub. What?
3: And that's in the bathroom.
0: I'm sick of you. I am sick of you. Coming up on the playlist this hour, we've got Nelly, Niche and Mystic. Any crummers in the mix? Let us know what you would like to hear in your Wayback Hour. Again, 90s and old school 2000s. Oh, Mashan, Sway. It's New FM.

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0: So High. Released back in 2015, when you're way back our 90s and 2000s, it is The Rush with Sia and Henry.
1: Do you pay attention to your surroundings when you're out and about? If you're just walking through the mall, if you're walking to the neighborhood, through the neighborhood, are you paying attention to what's happening around you, or are you just in your own world?
0: I think I'm a half-half.
1: I don't pay attention to nothing. I just literally focus on what it is that I'm doing. And I walk through a crowd of people not really paying attention to what anyone else is doing.
0: I'm more focused like that when I am behind the wheel and I am driving. But more so if I'm in the shops and things like that, it's kind of like half and half.
1: Can I be honest? There's even times where I'm driving and I've arrived at my destination and I have no recollection
0: of what just happened?
1: Of the drive there.
0: Mm. And like that time you drove past your grandparent and left him at the bus stop?
1: My poor Nana. She's got dementia now. She can't even remember it.
0: I hate you.
1: The reason why I'm bringing this up is because a story has just been released online of a man who's been charged over a photo incident of a North Harbour netball centre, in a North Harbour netball centre, right? So there is a game happening. Kids are playing, young girls are playing netball, as they do. And there is one particular girl who notices that there is an elder man in the crowd.
0: Mm-hmm.
1: Don't really think too much of it. Grandparents come to watch their kids play
0: all the time. Yeah,
1: people of the members of the public want to come down and support their local teams. But she's realized that this man has been taking photos of her. And she felt a little bit uncomfortable. She's like chucking the ball around, goal shooting,
0: doing
1: goal defending
0: her thing. Yeah,
1: and she keeps realizing that there's this man who's just taking photos of me and my team. Like, why is he doing that? So she mentions it to her guardians, to her parents, and the parents say, oh, well, nobody seems to know who that person is or what he's doing. Police have been involved and he has now been charged. But it is because that young girl was paying attention to her surroundings that this has been sorted, that this man has now been charged with whatever it is that he's been charged with. But do you remember back in the day when they would always say, stranger danger, don't hop into the car, even if the man's got puppies?
0: And you still hopped into the car.
1: I did. My mum used to push me into the van at the park.
0: She's like, take him for a little bit. He's a lot of fatty, feed him and bring him back.
1: But I wonder what the equivalent to stranger danger now is, because there is so much different technology, right? You don't know if somebody's reading an email or taking a photo of you. And now they've got those damn Meta glasses where people put the glasses on, the cameras are inside the glasses.
0: And there are some people, if you don't know what Meta glasses or glasses with camera look like, you wouldn't even have a clue what's going on.
1: That's what I'm saying. It's crazy. It's a crazy world to be out there. But I guess it just pays to remind the kids to be careful of what's happening out there and to be paying attention, because you
0: of your surroundings, eh?
1: Who's going to get you, man? And I'm trying to think.
0: Because I don't even think we pay attention to our surroundings here in the office. And we should, like anywhere you are.
1: And if there's anyone that should be scared of what's happening out there, is me. Because, you know, I've said this before. I have this weird feeling that I'm going to be murdered.
0: And I keep telling Henry, like, you remember, who did we have as a special guest once? I think it was Betty Ann. You know, we came in, Henry was talking about it, and she was like, you've got to stop saying that, because in a way you're manifesting that.
1: I don't know. Like, you know, sometimes you just have a gut feeling for something. I know you've had a feeling in your gut before.
0: Yeah, that was diarrhea. Thank you very much.
1: Well, there's something about it. Like, you need to pay attention to what's happening out in these streets, man. Be careful out there. And please, and there may be kids in the car right now. I'm not trying to spook you. I'm not trying to tell you. Like, don't be afraid to go outside. But just learn the lesson. Sit down and have that conversation with the kids to be like, you know what? Stranger danger and internet safety and all that sort of stuff.
0: It's actually really important, eh? As much as I know you and I sometimes joke about it, but it really is actually serious.
1: I've always said, if when I eventually do have kids, and if my kids like just aren't onto it with that sort of stuff, I'm going to get somebody that they don't know to kidnap them just to sort of freak them out. They'll be like, see, I told you.
0: Do you know what? People have done experiments of this, and the most recent one I saw, I think is, well, this one is here, I think it's either here in New Zealand or Australia.
1: Yeah.
0: And high school kids have been going around doing the whole knock on the door and run. What do you call that little thing?
1: Ding dong.
0: Yeah, ding dong dash or something like that. Yeah. So these two high school boys have been doing it in an area. Somebody got sick and tired of it. They sat outside their house in their car and they hid. They hid their camera in the back of the car. You see two boys coming. One's getting ready to record. The other kid knocks on the door. The guy jumps out of his car, runs after them, and whatever happens off camera, because I can't see. But it's, oh man.
1: It is. It's just a crazy world out there. So please, please be safe and keep an eye on your surroundings, because you never know who's going to snatch you up. Especially a young, pretty boy like me, they'll get me in a heartbeat.
0: He's a young pretty boy as he's like
1: combing my hair.
0: Combing his hair with his fingers. We've still got Arrested Development, but a brand new song for you, Spin It or Bin It in Your Way Back Hour, coming up for us in the next 8 minutes. This is Annie Crummer featuring Herbs. See what love can do. And don't forget, we'll continue to celebrate Betomo Te Reo Māori. Kuki ai rani. It's New FM.

0: Arabot.
1: You say one more word and a rabbit is going to fall out of a hat. You sound like you're selling spells over there.
0: Maybe you're right. Maybe I should. Maybe that should be my side hustle. Be a magician.
1: Oh, I doubt that.
0: Has anyone ever seen a fat Tongan magician? Because that's what I'm going to become.
1: I've seen many, actually.
0: Oi. Mm-hmm. Now, don't even extend all that. Hurry up. Go get into what we're doing
1: it's
0: now.
1: It's time to play Spin It or Bin It. If you're wondering what this is, brand new music is dropped into our lap every single day. And you now have the power. Boss Lady Tash said, yeah, we'll have to think about how we're going to put the song. And I said, no, you don't think about nothing. The Rush co-hosts decide. So we've got a brand new song off the brand new Moana live action album that has been released. A whole bunch of different Pacific artists.
0: Yes.
1: Have featured on it, such as Rex Atirai, Stan Walker, Fatai's on there.
0: Yes.
1: A whole bunch of other people, Sammy J. And specifically the song that we're taking a listen to today is by Dinah Jane. She has written it herself. She has vocalized the importance of how important it is to be a woman from the Pacific and the many shoulders on which she stood on in the past. So we're about to take a listen to her brand new song, Strength of a Woman. You tick Spin It if you like it, or Bin It if it needs to go into the bin.
0: All right, this is Dinah Jane, Strength of a Woman. It's New Femme.

0: Dinah Jane, that song you scoring the thumb. Oh my God. It's my magician words again. It's Dinah Jane, Strength of a Woman, for your song of the spinning in the binning.
1: Yes, we are playing Spinner or Binner. She's so disappointed in herself that she hears it.
0: Really? Honestly?
1: We have just given you this brand new song by Dinah Jane. It has fallen on our lap and has been put to you to decide whether or not it makes it on the playlist.
0: Yes,
1: you had to text Spin It or Bin It on 466. It is off the brand new Moana compilation album that features a whole bunch of different Pacific acts. I think Common Kings are on there. Executive produced by Dwayne The Rock Johnson, Sammy J, Rex Atirai, Kenya Brown, and now Lewis are on
0: there. That's so cool. There's so many names.
1: Mm-hmm. It is officially available online for you to stream now. But the song in which we are specifically talking about is the Dinah Jane song, Strength of a Woman. I'm reading through the text messages. It's looking a little 50-50 at the moment. See, so people said, love this sis. About time she's make real music, somebody said. Unfortunately, Dinah Jane, I had to be the bearer of bad news. But from what I'm reading on the text line,
0: well, our listeners don't want it.
1: They're saying bin it. A lot of people are saying it's a little bit boring.
0: This is the beginning. Do you know what I just thought I heard the lyrics as?
1: What?
0: They can't take me like my cousin. I was like, wait, what is she saying? That's probably why they said to pin it.
1: Yeah, a lot of people are saying, nah. And I've said this about Dinah Jane for many, many years. She's a lot more talented than the music she releases. The music
0: she have actually said that?
1: The music that she releases, I don't think is a good representation of the talent that she has.
0: She's a ballad artist to me.
1: Yeah, she needs to be singing the good songs.
0: Like the...
1: Yeah, but unfortunately, our opinions don't matter. What the Rush Final have decided, unfortunately, Dinah Jane, they've said that song has to be binned for now. Try again with your next single. Also be binned.
0: Shut your face. That's your Spin It or Binner, but we're back into the music for you. We're back. Our Debra and Morgan, Think of You. It's in your fam.

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1: This one reads, "Hey Sheck's team, please help. I listen to Sheck's Got Backs every week and I hope you get this."
2: Bless you.
1: Guess what? We got it. I'm a female in a beautiful, happy, gay relationship. I've been seeing that my partner has been liking these pics of random half-naked men.
2: Oh.
1: But I've been seeing it a lot lately and I'm starting to make me think, is she turning straight?
2: You know what? I just want to start with the positives to help you make you feel better. 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

0: PM News at 5, Tolofokoe, I'm Vamaila Leatinu. Finance Minister Nicola Willis says government is determined to fast-track work and employment initiatives as the country grapples with an 11-year high unemployment rate. Nationwide unemployment rose to 5.6% this quarter, with Pasifika unemployment more than double at 11.6. That equates to 23,700 Pacific workers out of a total of 171,000 Kiwis who do not have jobs. Nicola Willis says they will focus on generating industry initiatives to create long-term sustainable jobs for workers.
1: The government is taking responsibility for progressing policies that will support job creation now and into the future. That's everything from fast-tracking major construction projects and developments that will support thousands of jobs, through to the investment boost tax policy to encourage the investments that support long-term sustainable jobs.
0: Meanwhile, the Labour Party has described the latest unemployment figures as a damning verdict on the government. Finance spokesperson Barbara Edmonds says Māori, Pacific and young people are disproportionately affected.
2: It is almost double for Māori, and it is definitely double for Pacific. So the impact on them, particularly because we know economic scarring is not just one generation, means they can't put food on the table, they can't pay their rent, they can't afford to do the things that they would like to do.
0: To the Pacific, China's launch of a long-range ballistic missile in the Pacific in July is expected to be a key discussion point when foreign ministers from around the Pacific meet in Suva today. NZ Foreign Minister Valvasa Manaia Winston-Peters and Australia's Penny Wong will attend the meeting ahead of the Pacific Leaders Forum in Palau later this month. Ministers are also expected to address the fuel crisis, regional security, climate change, economic resilience and growing geopolitical competition. Canterbury University academic Professor Stephen Ratuva says China's decision has divided the region, with small island states concerned they may lose out on China's substantial aid support.
3: Australia is in a position to be able to make strong statements, perhaps not the small island states because of their vulnerability in the context that they rely on China as well for aid. It's going to be a mixture of approaches there. The small states have to be cautious, while Australia and New Zealand will be trying to push for a harsher, stronger statement.
0: We have seen recently the impacts of global events on our region. It is timely to discuss those events and chart a common course for the Pacific, Peters said. The result of Bougainville's independence referendum will officially be tabled in Papua New Guinea's National Parliament on August 27th. The three-week timeframe was agreed following a joint meeting in Port Moresby, co-chaired by PNG Prime Minister James Marape and Bougainville President Ishmael Toroama. In 2019, nearly 98% of voters backed independence, though the non-binding result still requires ratification by PNG lawmakers. Prime Minister Marape and President Toroama will jointly determine when Parliament votes on the matter, as Bougainville continues preparations towards a planned declaration of independence in 2030. To sports, the New Zealand Warriors are gearing up for a high-stakes clash against NRL leaders, the Penrith Panthers, tomorrow night at Go Media Stadium in Auckland. Sitting third on the table following a dominant 42-6 win over the Gold Coast Titans, the Warriors are aiming to close the gap on top-place Penrith as both teams push towards the finals. Coach Andrew Webster has named an unchanged starting lineup featuring former Panthers James Fisher-Harris, Dallin Watene-Zalesniak and Wade Egan. Kickoff is scheduled for 8 p.m. Friday, New Zealand time. And that's PMN News at 5 p.m. For more Pacific news and sport, go to pmn.co.nz.

0: Brent Faiyaz, that one is called Have To. We're officially into the last hour of the show.
1: I see a badass mother who brought to no crap of nobody.
2: The Rush with Sia and Henry.
0: As we cook through for the last hour, request line is still open for you, 466. Don't forget, just over in under an hour, sorry, DJ Al Goody's taking over for your new ninth mixtape.
3: Yeah, man. I'm excited to wrap things up for the day I am.
0: I feel like you've had a really good day.
3: It has been, on account of money has been spent, and I enjoy spending money. There is a sale that was happening at Briscoe's, and Boss Lady Tash earlier on this morning said, oh, I need to pop into Briscoe's, they're having a sale. I said, oh, you know what, funnily enough, I've got nothing to do.
0: She said, she used her husband's card and swiped that for you too, Henry.
3: Well, she was saying, well, no, you've got a show to prep. I said, you've got logs to log, but here we are.
0: Here we are, we find ourselves Briscoe's.
3: Yeah, so we went to Briscoe's to have a look, and they ended up buying some stuff that I needed. I bought an air fryer. I'm late to the party. Never really thought air fryers were worth anything.
0: But then now you've started using them at work.
3: Yeah, and I said, you know what? I will invest in one.
0: See, but do you see now I'm a little bit stingy with my air fryer? Yeah. I've got an air fryer here in the kitchen studio.
3: Yeah, in the kitchen office studio. Kitchen.
0: Oh, office kitchen.
3: Yeah, went to Briscoe. What else? I bought some pots and pans.
0: I'm so. Do you know when Henry told me that earlier? Do you remember what I said to you?
3: Yep.
0: I go, are you even going to cook? He goes, no, but I do need pots and pans.
3: Yeah, well, everyone needs them. Because what happens if for some reason there's a leak in the roof? You need to get the pot there to catch the water.
0: I'd hope you have a bucket on standby, bro. Not. Oh my God, now I know what I want if I go tonight.
3: What?
0: I want like more washing baskets, but I want pretty ones.
3: Yeah. I've just, you know what?
0: I feel like I need to move out of my house so that I can go buy some pretty stuff.
3: Just buy some pretty stuff.
0: Yeah.
3: And manifest the new house.
0: Speaking of like new house, we've got new neighbors.
3: Yeah.
0: I saw them earlier this morning. And, you know, this is something that we always include in our prayer every time this particular rental property goes out. Is we always just pray for good neighbors. Yeah. For the first time, I think, in over, honestly, like 10, 12 years.
3: Yeah, you got good ones?
0: Well, no, we've always had good ones. Oh. But it's the first time we've had islanders in that particular house.
3: Oh, nice.
0: But I'm also hoping they're like church going, just singing hallelujah every day so that they're not like, you know.
3: You want them to be,
0: because I'm like, there's only one Lao Tongan house on the street, and just please let it be ours.
3: You want them to be Bible holding.
0: I'm just nervous. I just really do hope that they are good neighbors. They look like good people, but you know, looks can be deceiving. But I'm excited just to see what kind of new neighbors we have.
3: Hopefully good cooks. Maybe they pass the food over the fence.
0: Well, I'm on meal plan, so I don't really care.
3: Well, your mum's there, see ya. Your brothers are there. Your dad's there.
0: They all need to stop eating as well. Damn. They need to jump on a meal plan with me. Get it back into the music, though. This hour, we've got Sammy Al's Danny ART right into it right now. This is... What? It's Maroon 5. It's new theme.

0: 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This is another old school classic. 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
1: Heard about you. You heard about me.

0: That one is Wale, It Is Bad, featuring Rihanna. You're tuning into The Rush. Have you seen their latest video of Rihanna and her... What's her partner's name? ASAP?
1: Yeah.
0: Was it another
1: ASAP Rocky. What were they doing?
0: No, they were just out clubbing. You know what I love? She doesn't care if she's like a billionaire baddie.
1: Yeah.
0: Her and her bad. They're just doing their own thing and getting their twerk on in the club.
1: Do you know who else likes to twerk?
0: Tell me.
1: Our Cook Islands family, we're celebrating Epitomo Te Reo Māori. Kuki Ai Rani, the theme for this year. Me kite koe te tuatua I te tau reo tūpuna. E tūranga rangatira tēnā nōu no te uki amuri atu, which means with our love, with our language as our foundation, we will embrace the future.
0: Nice.
1: Our PMN Cooks producer has been giving us phrases all week, and today is no different. Are you ready for a phrase that you can use in everyday life?
0: Anything like the last 2 days, hopefully we can get it right today.
1: If you are in the Cook Islands, you can use this. If you are here in Aotearoa, you can use this. The phrase for today. Veka atu au te kai te tona ikamata, ta toku vaine.
0: I forgot what vaine means again. But something like, this fish is delicious. It's from my wahine who went out into the water and got it for me.
1: Very close. You're you're almost there.
0: Okay, one more time.
1: Reka atu au te kai tona ikamata, ta toku vaihine.
0: She sliced the fish for me in the ota siam.
1: Yes, that's what it is. She sliced the fish for me and the raw fish is yum. The actual answer and the translation is, I like the taste of her raw fish. It's creamier than my wife's. So if you're out and about and somebody offers you some raw fish, you can say to them, reka atu au te kai I tōna ikamata, ta toku vaine.
0: I feel like it's a line a cheetah would use.
1: Which means, I like the taste of her raw fish. It's creamier than my wife's. So there you have some nice phrases that you can use in and out of the kitchen.
0: All right. Well, happy Epitomo Te Reo Māori Cook Arani. Back into it, this one. He has recently shared that he is moving back to the Cook Islands. Shane Walker, yesu, tō

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1: Ko te tamata apura o te amata eti no te epitoma o te reo Māori ko ki Airani. 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

0: Village 90 with All I Want here at UFM. It is The Rush with Sarah and Henry.
1: And sometimes all people want is just to feel wanted.
0: That's right.
1: I come across a thread on social media and it's reminded me of a friend of The Rush. And this is what the thread goes. My coworker declined every single after work invitation for 2 years. Drinks, lunches, birthday dinners, the Christmas party, always polite, always the same answer. Eventually we just stopped asking. Not because anyone was upset. We just assumed they preferred being alone. Last week we ended up working late together. She looked up at our calendar on our desks. She goes, oh, you guys stopped doing things after work. I told her the truth. We still do things. We just do them without you and we don't bother asking you anymore.
0: Rightfully so.
1: They come to learn that it has bothered that person that they are not being asked anymore.
0: I'm sorry, but get over yourself.
1: Henry and I actually have a friend.
0: Yes.
1: That kind of falls into this category of we have gotten to a point where we've stopped asking because we just know the answer.
0: Yeah, why waste your time? If we already assume you're going to say no, you don't hang out with people from work outside of work hours, why should we keep asking you?
1: But here's my thing. I'll keep asking you so long as you can say to me, please stop. Please

0: don't stop asking me, because it says to me, actually, you do value us.
1: Yeah.
0: Our friendship or the relationship. But there are...
1: I will say...
0: This is a very... It's giving very pick me.
1: I won't go out of my way to ask somebody. If you're in the room while we're discussing it, I'll be like, yeah, sure. Do you want to come? You're going to say no anyway. But would you like to come? But I'm not going to be like, oh, we need to text this person to make sure they're included.
0: I have moments where I feel like that. Then I'll be like, oh, should we... Like, should I ask this person? And he's like, no, who cares? Da-da. I'm like, oh, okay.
1: Yeah, because we've offered, we've extended... our arm to you many, many times. And every time you tell us the same thing. So I'm not going to go out of my way.
0: Does everybody have a friend like this at work? Or like in their circle?
1: I've got a friend like that in personal, like in my personal circle.
0: Yeah, where... I'm trying to think if I have a friend like that in my personal, and I'm starting to think I might be that friend because I can't think of anybody. And this is what I'm saying. But I mean, I'm not pick me. I don't think I'm a pick me. I make it very clear when I am pick me, and I'll say, hey, I'm being a pick me right now, being selfish. But I'm starting to think, oh my God, if I can't think of who my friend is like this, then I must be that friend.
1: I do have a very strict rule. If, for the most part, like if I don't want to come, I'm not shy to tell you no. But if I say yes and later on I don't feel like it, I will 9 times out of 10 still go because I've already given you my word that I will be there. And that's a rule that I stick because I hate a flaky friend, man.
0: Yeah. Oh, I just hate a flaky friend if it's the eczema that's flaky.
1: Nor the dandruff.
0: I don't mind dandruff because I got it.
1: I was like, oh, you would be my flaky friend.
0: Shut up. Anyway, that's what I saw and I was just like, oh. Yeah. So it's a moment of self-awareness for me. I need to figure out if I am that friend that always declines invitations. Anywho, that's just food for thought. We're getting back on into the music though. When we return, we are signing out for the night. Back into it right now. It's here on UFM.

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1: With Sia and Henry.
0: And that brings us to the end of your Thursday afternoon. Thank you so much for hanging out with us. But it's time for us to get up and go to the shop. We plan to go and check out that sale Henry went to earlier today.
2: Yes, we're going to go back to Briscoe's and I've got dinner.
0: Oh, do you? Where are you going?
2: Yes, just to a place locally.
0: Like our local or your local?
2: Our local, right here. I don't want to say
0: in the heart of South Auckland.
2: On account of, you know, the killer might be listening.
0: Well, let them know your location.
2: No, that's how the killer's going to find me.
0: That's what I'm trying to get. Are
2: you going to be killed?
0: No, no. So when they come, you can karate.
2: I don't know karate.
0: The killer knows that you don't know karate.
2: But they don't know what else
0: Should
2: I know.
0: Should we get to karate classes?
2: Well, I took karate lessons as a kid. Obviously didn't
0: You
2: stick.
0: Didn't get a belt.
2: No, I got a belt. It just wasn't from my karate lessons. It was from my mother.
0: Oh, seems like we both got the same belt then. That's why we probably share the same Toma. But that's us, man. Yep. Thank you so much for hanging out with us.
2: Back again tomorrow to wrap up the week.
0: Yes.
2: If you've missed anything, make sure you check out The Rush Rewind. It is up on Spotify now. You can also find us on Instagram at UFM The Rush.
0: Mm-hmm.
2: You can also go home if you're not already at home and tell the people that you love them. That's what you should do today. That's your homework. Instead of going to someone else's husband and telling him you love him, you go home and tell your own husband that you love him.
0: Okay. Well, husband, wherever you are, I love you.
2: Mm. Give him a kiss.
0: No.
2: Oh.
0: That's
2: You can't
0: private.
2: Love him that much then.
0: You're right. We're back into the music though. DJ Al Goody's taking over from 6. The news is coming up very shortly as well. Stay safe, stay warm. Later, bye.
2: Bye.
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0: PM News at 6, whakalofala I atu, I'm by my lele atinu'u. Auckland's $5.5 billion City Rail Link will officially open to the public on September 13th. Transport Minister Chris Bishop and Auckland Mayor Wayne Brown formally announced the opening date this morning at the new Karangahape station, though the news was accidentally leaked earlier when street billboards were put up prematurely. Construction on New Zealand's largest transportation infrastructure project has taken 10 years, with the completed network expected to significantly boost train frequency and slash travel times across the city. Auckland Transport will host a series of ticketed first look public open days at the new stations every Saturday throughout August ahead of the official September launch. An Auckland insurance broker says financial literacy and seeking second opinions can help Pacific families navigate their financial troubles. New research shows just 44% of Pacific people have emergency savings, compared with 62% of New Zealanders overall. Insurance broker Daniel Fifita encourages Pacific workers to gain a better understanding around how money works.
1: We're seeing a lot of organisations, you know, focusing on financial literacy. The more talk around money and how it works, the better informed our people would be on how they prioritise their money and allocate their funds. So having an emergency fund is a great start, but insurance is the kind of backstop after that.
0: A cold snap gripping the country will intensify tonight and tomorrow, forecasters warn, with double-digit negative temperatures on the way for part of the central South Island. Support agencies are seeing more demand for blankets and hot food, and Transpower is warning high demand could lead to energy shortfalls. Met Service meteorologist Alwyn Becker says there's going to be plenty of negative temperatures around the next couple of nights. Local communities in American Samoa are voicing strong opposition to a decision by Washington, D.C. to open up 127,500 square kilometres of ocean to deep-sea mining. They say the Moana isn't a resource to be leased and mined. It's home, food and identity, covering fishing grounds families have relied on for generations. Dr. Sabrina Suluwai Mahuka, founder of the Finafino Foundation in American Samoa, says they will fight to save and preserve the sacred seabeds from exploitation by the U.S. government.
2: Our genealogy will always be tied to this ocean, and this is our history. They can push, but they'll never take that piece away from us. Our families depend on the ocean's health and wealth. We need to be stewards of the land in the ocean because it takes care of us as well.
0: The result of Bougainville's independence referendum will officially be tabled in Papua New Guinea's National Parliament on August 27th. The three-week timeframe was agreed following a joint meeting in Port Moresby, co-chaired by PNG Prime Minister James Marape and Bougainville President Ishmael Toroama. In 2019, nearly 98% of voters backed independence, though the non-binding result still requires ratification by PNG lawmakers. Prime Minister Marape and President Toroama will jointly determine when Parliament votes on the matter, as Bougainville continues preparations towards a planned declaration of independence in 2030. To sports, All Blacks coach Dave Rennie says the test team have been selected, but he says players could force their way into contention with standout performances in South Africa. Patrick Tuipulotu will lead the side in their tour opener against the Stormers in South Africa. Prop Siale Loaki and first five Josh Shakoma in line to make their All Blacks debut, while Ollie Norris, Fabian Holland, Simon Parker, Ethan Blakata, Kyle Preston, Bowden Barrett and Rieko Ioane will all play their first All Blacks game this year. And that's PMN News at 6 PM. For more Pacific news and sport, go to pmn.co.nz.
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Nights Mix Show, live from the new FM studios here in Manukau City. I hope your night has been, or should I say, I hope your day has gone well so far. Mine has been good because I've rested and

week by the name of DJ Giddy, all the way from Mangere. So Giddy will be joining us very shortly, and I know all his fans are eagerly waiting for him to jump on the ones and twos. But until then, we're just going to get things warmed up. Don't forget, we are a live mix show, so we are taking requests for the next 2 hours. I am trying to fix this text machine. I think CA and Henry broke it. What up, CA and Henry? But yeah, I'm going to try and get this text machine working. Otherwise, we're going to open up the phone lines, and I'm going to take calls as well. Phone lines 0800-223-103. And I'll give you the text number just in case we fix this machine. 466 is the text line. Let's get into some music. 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

little bit of Paul Simon. Going out to Gary and all the boys that are finishing work right now. Apparently one of the old fellas by the name of Terry is finishing up today or tomorrow. And that was an old school classic that Terry was

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Kia manuia, te epitoma o te reo Māori kuki airani. 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

0: It is New FM, the Bend of the Pacific. You're in the mix with DJ El Goody, and tonight we have a special guest in studio that is about to jump on the wheels of steel. He goes by the name of DJ Giddy. Giddy. Good evening, good evening. Is this mic working? No, you can't hear yourself? Oh my lord. Who broke the mics? Hold on, hold on. Kia ora.
1: Kia ora, kia ora. There we are.
0: Good evening, then. You've made it in studio. Welcome to New FM. You are our special guest DJ for tonight, celebrating Cook Island Language Week.
1: Yep.
0: And what better than to have an authentic Cook Island language DJ, if you know what I mean. Like,
1: I mean.
0: I love the music. I play it all the time.
1: Yeah.
0: But I'm Tongan, but it's better when it's it's better when it's played by an actual Kuki Airani person. So, bro, tell me, let's hear about your DJ story. Like, tell me what you've been up to. How did you start DJing?
1: I've always had a passion for music, just like most Pacific Islanders. But that was instilled in me by a couple DJs that are still around today. DJ Lenski, one of my brothers that passed away. His name's Stiff Maneuver. He used to DJ back in the day.
0: Yes.
1: So those two pretty much got me into DJing.
0: Legend.
1: So I was fortunate to have a couple DJs in the family. So I didn't have to buy my own gear. Gear was already there, ready for me to use. So they pretty much put me on the track, you know.
0: Nice.
1: To DJ.
0: So you're of Cook Island descent?
1: Cook Island descent, from the island of Mangaia. So both my parents are from Mangaia.
0: Yep.
1: Pretty sure they're from some other islands too, but we claim to be Mangaian, straight from Cook Islands.
0: Now, I know you're really entrenched in your culture. Tell me about what you do besides being a DJ.
1: So I do a bit of drumming. I'm a part of the Drums of the Pacific. Yeah. Real famous group, all the way from Mangere. So that's my family. I got a good relationship with Samson Squad.
0: Yes.
1: Who are also, you know, part of bringing Cook Island music to the world. So that's my relationship with them through the Drums of the Pacific.
0: So, like, I mean, besides DJing, you've spent a lot of your time going to 21st, weddings. And so you, like, which particular drum are you, is there a particular drum that you're...
1: I'm not good at any of them, but
0: you're a dancer. You're a dancer. Hey.
1: Just for the around the world.
0: Man, you know what? Every time that happens, I'm out the door, man.
1: I see you.
0: it got me once. Honestly, and my wife, she hasn't been so embarrassed in her life. And she's like, don't ever do that again. He has two left feet. And I was like, what?
1: Hey, that's why we DJ, brother.
0: Oh, my Lord. So, besides being an amazing Cook Islander, like, where did you grow up?
1: So I grew up my teens, early stages of my life. I was from Mount Roskill. Then my family moved out. I must have been about 13 or 14. We moved out to Mangere.
0: Yeah.
1: And I've been in Mangere ever since. So I claim myself to be, you know, from 275.
0: We're happy to claim you too. There is an event that's happening this coming Saturday?
1: This Saturday, yes. So in celebration of Cook Islands Language Week, we are bringing our people together with our event called Kuki Airani Ki Te Ao, which means Cook Islands to the world.
0: Yo.
1: So we, me alongside the Mania Steak Rolls, my brother Kaiwi, and also another Samson Squad member, you guys might know him as... Papa Spoiler.
0: Yeah,
1: we have Tautape Samson on board. So there's a collective, three of us that came together and decided we wanted to do something for our people.
0: Yes.
1: And shine the light on not only our, you know, entertainment, because we're amazing at entertaining people, right?
0: Yep.
1: So we wanted to shine the light on our local businesses, like Cook Island owned businesses, whether that be food, arts and crafts, fashion. So we wanted to bring all our people together to celebrate our language.
0: Beautiful. So, like, with the Cook Island businesses that you have on board, who are they in particular? Or names?
1: So we got Mania Steak Rolls.
0: Oh, man.
1: Oh, amazing food.
0: I'm hungry
1: amazing
0: now.
1: Food. We got all sorts. We also got Mania tattoos.
0: Yes.
1: So he's going to be coming down to do some flash tattoos for everyone on the day. We also got like people like Tamahine Collective doing pareos and things. Yep. And just all sorts of good Cook Island food.
0: Nah. Well, you've got me interested because, like, you know, I live in Mangere.
1: Yep, yep.
0: And I'm going to be there on Saturday.
1: Yeah, yeah, yeah, yeah, yeah.
0: I'm going to make sure that I clear my calendar
1: be
0: there.
1: Come through, brother.
0: As soon as you see the steak rolls,
1: ooh. we'll have donut people making donuts, minus, you know, all the goodies, poke, all of that, chop suey.
0: You know, my waist is not good, bro, but like, as soon as you say all that food, I'm in. I'm there.
1: So that'll be happening this Saturday from 2 p.m. to 8 p.m.
0: Okay.
1: We've got all sorts of entertainment. We've got a few string bands. Cook Island legend Brother Love will be making an appearance. We also got Lomis Brown. He'll be coming through to sing a couple songs for us. Who else do we have? We have string bands like Savaiki. We also have Amuri Boys. We have Rooster from the Cabin Bread Boys. He's going to be our house band.
0: The Cabin Bread Boys.
1: Yeah, he'll be singing along Tupou's Finest, Henry Tupou.
0: Is he based here in New Zealand? Or?
1: Yeah. Shoot. He's based here now.
0: For some reason I thought he was in.
1: He spent a bit of time in Raro, but he's back here.
0: Yeah.
1: He's travelling up and down the country, doing trips over to, Melbourne and stuff and doing socials.
0: He's famous.
1: So we got all sorts of people coming through. We got a dance group, Mananui. Mm. Shout out to Mananui. They actually had a full schedule, but they've made time to come in. Do a performance for us on Saturday.
0: It's nothing like Cook Island entertainment, for real, or, you know, Rara entertainment.
1: Yeah, yeah.
0: Beautiful.
1: So like, much energy and, you know.
0: Exactly. You know, we were. I was doing the music for the Pacific Championships Rugby League final last year.
1: Yeah.
0: And the Cooks were playing South Africa.
1: Yeah.
0: And they had, like, the Cook Island dancers there pre-game and during that game, and they had the drummers during that game.
1: Yeah.
0: My gosh. It was like the best. We know it from here because we've grown up around it. But then over there, they just amplified it like 10 times. So if that's anything to go by, this coming Saturday is going to be like off the chain.
1: Yeah, for sure. We've got some other things in the pipeline too, happening straight afterward. Like, it's funny you talk about the League World Cup. We're planning on doing something around that space. So stay tuned, touch base with us, follow our Instagram, Kukiare Niki Te Ao, Instagram, TikTok, and Facebook.
0: Okay. Tell everyone where to be this Saturday. Tell, like, let everybody know one more time where you are going to be this Saturday.
1: Yep, so our event, Kukiare Niki Te Ao, will be happening at the Mangere Town Centre. If you know the town centre, there's a car park behind the Ollie shops, just by the Pack and Save. So just in that car park, we'll be hosting our event from 2 p.m. kicking off. What better way to kick off with a prayer? And we'll be singing the national anthem. Ooh. And then we'll kickstart our day. And that'll be finishing up at 8 p.m.
0: Okay.
1: So, free event. No need to pay. Just come along and be a part of it. Whether you're Tongan, Samoan, you know, we open the invite up to all our brothers and sisters, tangata whenua, even now, you know, Chinese, Asians, come through, come enjoy our Cook Island cuisine, and come and celebrate with us.
0: That is going to be us this coming Saturday, 2 p.m.
1: Yeah, 2 p.m.
0: In the car park. By the markets?
1: Just on the other side of the markets. So once the markets finish, then all our people can rock up straight after it and join us to celebrate Cook Island's Language Week.
0: Sweet. Okay, that's going to be us this coming Saturday. Until then, we are going to get my man DJ Giddy on the wheels of steel.
1: Yep.
0: Are you ready?
1: Yeah.
0: Did you want to play?
1: Nah. Follow our pages, Kukiara Niki Te Ao. Follow me, DJ Giddy.
0: Yes.
1: NZ. I'm on all socials. And I'm going to play a few Cook Island tunes tonight.
0: He's a talented man, and it's going to be on YouTube as soon as you...
1: Yep. So I'm recording this set. It'll be up on YouTube. And
0: okay, we'll do it. Let's do
1: some fun.
0: Yeah. All right, stay tuned. DJ Giddy on the ones and twos very shortly. We are New FM.
2: 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On

an authentic Cook Island Rarotongan DJ in the building, giving us nothing but goodness from the island of Rarotonga. 0800-223-103. Give us a call if you would love to say what's up to DJ Giddy. We'll request a Rarotonga song.

0: It is your friend, the Beat of the Pacific. We have just witnessed Cook Island greatness in the building in the form of DJ Giddy. DJ Giddy, what up, what up, what up?
1: What's up, what's up? Can we hear me? Can we hear me?
0: Yeah, we can hear you, man. We can hear you. We have just been listening to you for the last, what, hour? Almost an hour.
1: Yep, that was me.
0: You were playing nothing but, honestly, some classics in there, some new stuff as well.
1: You got to throw those classics in there, bro. You got to throw those Tyson, who else? Brother Loves.
0: Jerome.
1: It's Dougie Four. I had to plug in my family, Samson Squad.
0: Of course.
1: Always.
0: Man, that was, I mean, honestly, I told you this during your mix. I was like, I kind of feel like having a drink right now. A drink of water, guys.
1: Yeah. Water.
0: But yeah, that was the kind of feeling that I was getting, you know, the vibes I was getting from your mix.
1: Yeah.
0: But we loved it. You know, you were celebrating Cook Island Language Week, and you were saying that you don't get to play that music very often, right?
1: Not too often. So I do a lot of hip-hop, R&B, all sorts. I get into a bit of house, drum and bass too. But yeah, it's pretty rare for me to play that sort of music. Yeah.
0: But does it kind of ground you? Like, do you feel like you're back home?
1: 100%. I love it, eh? It's, I think Cook Island music is what got me started on my music journey. I learned to play the uke when I was 7 years old, I think it was.
0: The uke, man.
1: Yeah, maybe next time, eh?
0: Yeah, there is going to be a next
1: time. Yeah, maybe I'll bring in a team where we can jam one out for, you know, for everyone, for all the listeners.
0: The dancers suit.
1: That's why you're here, bro.
0: No, that was an amazing set, and I really loved it. I've got a jam tomorrow morning on the breakfast show, and I was just taking some mental notes.
1: Yeah.
0: Okay, yeah, I'm going to play that.
1: Play them all.
0: Maybe I'll just take the recording from you and just play that in.
1: Yeah.
0: No lying.
1: That's not what us DJs do. Hey.
0: What a ghost DJ. Hey, do you want to do any final shout-outs before we...
1: Just want to plug our event one more time for the listeners out there. Just in case you guys just tuned in, we are hosting a Cook Islands Language Week event this Saturday. It's going to be running from 2 p.m. to 8 p.m. At the Mangere Town Centre, just behind Oli Shops. So if you want to come through, we got food, fashion, arts and crafts, and our beautiful music. So we'll be having a full of Cook Island entertainment for you guys to come and enjoy. Open to all sorts of people, you know. Open up to all our brothers and sisters in the Pacific, just all over New Zealand, really. So if you're free, even if you're down in Tokoroa, the 16th Star, and you want to come visit, you know, come spend some time with us Aucklanders, you know. Come and enjoy some food with us. If you want to get on the stage too, let me know. I'll put you up there. But just want to plug that through. Yeah, it's a community run, free event for the community, for our Cook Islands community, for all of our community, you know, South Auckland. Mm. So if you're not doing anything, trying to figure out what you want to do this weekend, come on through. And shout out to my partners in crime, Kaiwi from Mania Steak Rolls. They make the most beautiful rolls you'll ever taste, you know.
0: Are they still open? Because I'm hungry.
1: You might catch them. They're actually in Otara tonight.
0: Yeah.
1: So OKV, they'll be out there tonight up until 9 o'clock. So if you're feeling hungry, make your way over there. I'm sure they'll fix you up with a whole lot of other people.
0: Yeah.
1: And then also my brother Totape, Papa Spoiler, he's a part of our team.
0: Awesome.
1: And many others, but these are the main three. So come on through and come enjoy some Cook Island vibes with us.
0: If you haven't been to a Cook Island event, you really should go this Saturday.
1: Yeah.
0: It is, honestly, like the food, I don't want to throw shade at any other nation or island, but the Cook Island food is probably the best food out of everyone's.
1: That's why we're leading the obesity stats, brother.
0: Actually, it's the Tongans, but I won't say that. It's my people, bro. But let's do it this Saturday. There in Mangere, Oli Ave. Behind the Oli Ave shops?
1: Yep, behind the Oli Ave shops in the car park there.
0: From
1: we didn't want to go on the grass, you know, it's a bit wet, so,
0: A little bit cold.
1: Yeah, it's a bit cold, so, Come dressed up, all you Cook Islanders, wear your ponopareos and your eikatus. Come on down, let's show everyone what we're about.
0: Man, I'm looking forward to it. Anyway, we are about to wrap up our show. Thank you so much for joining me, bro. Like, honestly. Nah,
1: thanks for having me, brother.
0: It was such a cool vibe in the studio tonight. Because usually it's like me by myself.
1: Yeah.
0: It's quite lonely.
1: I'll come join you a couple of these shows,
0: brother. You better come back. No, I'm seriously. I'm going to make you come back one time. But we'll be back tomorrow night from 6 p.m. Also, you can join us on The Breakfast Show as well with Gabby and Regs. I'm going to be back in the building. And I'm gonna like bite a whole bunch of music.
1: Yeah,
0: that you
1: all
0: did
1: good.
0: Tonight.
1: I don't own the music. Hey, I don't own the music.
0: Hey, no, share the love. Share the love.
1: Share the love. Let's get some plays.
0: Yeah. All right, that's me and DJ Giddy signing off. We will see you soon, or see you this Saturday.
1: Yeah.
0: All right.
1: Come
0: peace.
1: On through.

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0: can't get fresher than me with this.
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0: Can't get fresher than this.
2: Oh, baby, how you doing? 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More special than you.

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1: Yeah, man. This is Kalera Hawaii Roots, man. Alongside me,

0: PM News at 6, Tala Whakoe, I'm Levi Mataotea Morgan. Wayne Brown is urging Aucklanders to use the City Rail Link as it has the capacity to get people to their destinations faster, comfortably and at affordable fares.
1: We want to get people on. It's got the capacity for 19,000 people per hour. I want to make sure we get 19,000 people per hour to pay it off and make use of it, and it'll free up the roads and do a whole lot of modern things. So now we've got to make sure we use it.
0: In just 5.5 weeks' time, Bishop says trains would be running all the way through the middle of the city, creating faster journeys and seeing more frequent trains. People won't have to worry about missing the train because another would be arriving just a few minutes later. Bishop said the project had been talked about since the 1920s, and he was proud to be the minister who got to deliver it. He said it had not been easy. Meanwhile, Auckland councillor Victoria Short is determined to ensure the council's next 10-year long-term plan invests in the right places. The first-term councillor was appointed as chair of the Auckland Council's Budget and Performance Committee, responsible for setting the annual budget and the 10-year long-term plan. Victoria has Kiribati heritage and has an extensive background in accounting.
2: I want Aucklanders to feel that it's a progressive LTP. I want them to feel like, yes, this is the direction that we should be going, and it's investing in the right places, ensuring that, you know, we are putting the money where it is needed.
0: Mr. Peter says he and other regional foreign ministers' meetings in Suva today will discuss disruptions caused by Pacific Island countries' global events. The annual Pacific Islands Forum Ministers' meeting sets the agenda for the annual Forum Leaders' Summit next month in Palau. Mr. Peters says it's timely to discuss the impacts of global events on the Pacific and chart a common course for the region. While in Suva, Mr. Peters will also hold a range of bilateral discussions with Pacific counterparts. The Solomon Islands Prime Minister says China remains an important development partner for his country. Since coming to power in May, Matthew Wale has led a foreign policy reset for the country, moving to strengthen ties with Australia and the US. But amid reports of a pivot to the West, Mr. Wale says Solomon Islands remains a friend to all and an enemy to none. He says his government remains committed to the One China principle, and this is settled policy and it will be honoured with the same consistency the Solomons brings to its friendships. And turning to sports now, and All Blacks coach Dave Rennie says first five Beauden Barrett has the chance to force his way back into the starting test side. Rennie has made multiple changes for Saturday's tour opener against the Stormers in Cape Town, with just two players remaining from the team that beat Ireland last month. Barrett will play his first All Blacks game this year, and Rennie is expecting a good game from the veteran. Prop Siale Lawaki and first five Josh Jacob are in line to make the All Black debuts from the bench, or Patrick Tuipulotu captains the side. And that's PMN News at 6. For more Pacific news and sports, go to pmn.co.nz.
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7: Hallelujah!
4: Kia ora ona, katoa katoa toa.
7: Why are you giving me a fright with that?
4: Well, I got my eye masks on. They're on special at the moment, so I had to put them on.
7: Oh my days, anyway.
4: I'm also triple layered.
7: Man, Gabs is, she brought the whole...
4: I bought my whole house.
7: Bedroom coming through to the studio today. But yes, man, it is Friday. It is freezing as well, man.
4: Yeah, stay warm, everybody, and your car's probably frozen by now.
7: Yeah, I had to actually go and get out the hot water. Oh, not the hot water. I used the warm water, and then I had to wipe down the whole car, man.
4: You told me not to use hot water, warm water.
7: I put it in like a little sealing bag, and I...
4: Oh, no, that's too much effort.
7: Anyways, yeah, well, you know what? I hope you guys are feeling better, feeling well. We've got a great show planned for you today. Just trying to keep you warm, keep you happy. Heaps going on.
4: Yes, we've got some very special guests joining us in the studio after 8. We've got Israel Star.
7: Yes, indeed, man. Also, we're going to be doing a versus one more time again, celebrating the PMAs, man. This time, we are going to be doing Illegal Music versus MTC, man.
4: Oh, wow.
7: So many bangers. Can't forget about DJ Algoody. He's going to be spinning it up after 9 as well. Man, you know what? It's going to be a good show, man. 466 on the text line, 0800-223-103. Love to know what you're up to today or even over the weekend as well. Going to catch up with Gabs, see how she's feeling as well. Also, producer Louie, he's already cooking up some donuts for us.
4: He's cooking our donut, our Rarotonga donut.

0: Kehlani, it should have never. It's on North FM, the beat of the Pacific. 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
1: Hey, how you doing?
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3: How are we doing, everybody? 466 on the text line. Come and check in with us before we get into the rest of the show. Look, I know everybody is cold. It is freezing. But how else are you? Is there anything in life you were grateful for?
0: Mm.
3: Grateful for the week? Let's have a week reflection. Reeks.
0: Oh, No.
3: He loves it so much. Now, how was your day yesterday?
0: Yesterday was pretty full on, actually. I had a couple meetings after work, and then, yeah, I didn't get to, like, have my afternoon nap until maybe, like, after 4 o'clock.
3: Oh, damn, that is...
0: No. Yeah, I was pretty full on, actually. The time that I ended up having my nap, and it was only like for like 40 minutes.
3: Yeah.
0: Everyone got home. Like, my missus got home from school. The boys got home from school. I was like, ah, damn it.
3: It doesn't count, eh?
0: Nah, and then, like I said, they like to run up and down the house when I'm having a nap. They choose the best time.
3: Man, they just want to play with you, Jed.
0: Nah, I said, get away. Leave me alone, bro. But yeah, that was pretty much it. We rearranged our lounge a bit, like moving furniture around.
3: Nice.
0: Well, not me. I was managing, but... You know, once the boys are heavier, like big enough to lift up the furniture, oh, man, you just sit back and just tell them how to do it.
3: Man.
0: So good, so good. Also, we were doing our sweepstakes NRL fantasy. Obviously, I did not make it to the finals. But Isaac, my boy, my oldest boy, he's at the finals.
3: Is he?
0: There's $1,000 up there.
3: Oh, wow, that's a lot of money.
0: Can't wait to take it all when he wins. Anyways, that was my yesterday. What about you, Gabs?
3: Yesterday was a busy day as well.
0: Yeah.
3: I was just doing lots of admin stuff. I didn't even have time to go to the gym.
0: What?
3: I know.
0: Yeah, that's how you know you're busy.
3: But it was such a beautiful day yesterday. I was loving the sun. And then last night I had dinner with some of my girls from church, so that was cool. And then yeah,
0: man,
3: that was probably the most exciting part of my day.
0: Well, you know what? At least you stayed busy regardless.
3: Yeah.
0: But yeah, we'd still like to know what you're up to. 466 on the text. I want you to get up to over the weekend, man.
3: Someone said, "Morning team, it's so cold. Me and my wife, we booked tickets to the Cook Islands.
0: Thanks for the phrases
3: you've been teaching us this week. We're going to use them,
0: bro. What?"
3: Where do people get their money from?
0: Also, I'm hella jealous at that. You can just book a trip because it's cold. Look at you. Lucky you. Hey, safe flight.
3: Safe flight.
0: But yeah, man, we want to hear some more about your guys' days and weekends. So when we do come back, we have got the Get Up. That's two songs going back to back. We'll do that after this one here. It is LAB. Yes, I do. It's on Noob.

0: LAB. It's Yes I Do. It's on North FM at the Beat of the Pacific. You got Gabs and Reese here on the Morning Shack for your Friday.
1: Are you ready?
2: Go. Let's go.
3: Get on up, everybody. We are coming to the end of Cook Islands Language Week.
0: Aww.
3: So we're going to celebrate.
0: Man.
3: I'm going to be partying all day. Today's theme, it is all about the Cook Islands social media bangers.
0: Ah, yes, indeed, man.
3: I just want to shout out to all the Cook Islanders making our TikTok beats.
0: Oh, of course. They got the flows, they got the beats, they got the style.
3: Shout out to Rex. So he's on the new Disney album, the Moana Voices.
0: Man, he's Rex is the man, bro. Rex is today.
3: For today, I've gone with Henry Dubow.

0: you want to hear that one? Get played out for you Friday. 60 word reach the 466. We're leaving it all in your hands right now, man. What are you doing, bro?
1: I'm stretching at the same time. Is that all right?
0: What the hell is that, bro? Are you going to do your Cook Island dance or something?
1: Yeah, I'm going to stretch for our Cook Island
0: dance. Yeah, very
1: we're
0: going nice.
1: To do for our guests that come through today.
0: Can't wait, can't wait. Well, yeah, we're leaving it on in your hands, man. 466 on the text line. You get to pick which one is going to lighten up your day for a Friday, all right? You got about 3.5 minutes to get them through. We'll announce the winner after this one here. Frank Ocean, Lost. It's on New.

0: Frank Ocean. It's Lost. It's on North FM, the beat of the Pacific. You're rocking with the Morning Chat, Gabs and Reeks, for your Friday morning. We're trying to get you up and out of bed, man.
1: Are you ready? Ready? Let's go.
2: The club is jumping now.
3: We're going to get on up, everybody. It is Friday. We are celebrating Cook Island Language Week. So today's theme is it is all about the Cook Island social media bangers. I've gone with some Henry Tupou. If you want to hear that one out, text them through Gabs 466.
0: Yeah, I got some C major, sicky, sicky, mind there. Okay.

0: out.
1: Text the word Reeks to 466. I was so busy thinking about that song, I didn't even realize. I thought I had one.
0: No. We've got to leave it to the people. Going over to the text line. Good morning to all our favorite people. Hey, team. Boarding now on our flights to Cook Island. Is everybody going to Cook Island
1: today? Stop lying, man. Stop making us feel left out.
0: I choose Rukutukutukutu.
1: Very nice. Digga Joe's with us this morning. Say, Pungi Pungi Manea. Hey, man. Good morning. Also got the Warriors colours up over there. Yeah, up the Waz.
0: Up the... That's right. Up the Panthers.
1: Hey. Whoa. Metcalf's back. Metcalf's back, guys.
0: Hope it helps.
1: Yeah, also, he didn't play too well when he came back anyways. Walter's on the text line as well. He says, morning crew, didn't do too much, but the power got cut last night. That's what happens when you don't pay the bills, Walter. Very cold without my heater. Also, I'm heading up north for the first time this weekend. Hey!
0: How cool.
1: That's cool, Walter. Hey, you go up there, you embrace the land, the Whenua.
0: Yeah, hey. I saw it's warm up there.
1: Is it?
0: Yeah.
1: Ah, damn it.
0: So you guys are good.
1: So 683. Hey, that's not about that's the new air.
0: Is it?
1: This is about the Cook Islands, right?
0: You new air and say trying to take over everybody's language.
1: Oh my days.
0: I think we got a winner though.
1: Yeah, we got ourselves a winner.
0: Turn this one up.

0: It's the ball. It is. It's on New FM, the beat of the Pacific. You got Gabs and Reeks here on the Money Check.
1: I think I'm
2: Let's make a toast with water.
3: Lift up your waters, your coffee, your protein shakes, whatever it is that you were drinking this morning. Hopefully it's a nice, warm beverage.
0: Mm-hmm.
3: My first toast I would like to make this morning is to Henry Dubow. Thank you for the remix. Thank you for the music. Thank you for the TikTok beats.
0: Banger.
3: I'd be making some money off of it.
0: Banger.
3: My second toast this morning I'd like to make is to all the beautiful Cook Islanders out there. We love you. We love your island. We love your culture. Thank you for sharing it with us.
0: We love your food.
3: We love your food. And I cannot wait to have some Rarotongan donuts. Freshly produced by producer Louis himself.
0: He's in the kitchen right now, making them up for us.
3: I can't wait to rate it, to review it.
0: You better have some jam and some real butter with it too.
3: Man.
0: Knock you out.
3: He's been up all night making those.
0: Sorry. I'm just hangry.
3: My third and my final toast this morning I would like to make is to everyone out there who's been working outside in this weather. I'd hate to be
0: hard enough.
3: It couldn't be me. Mm-hmm. So thank you for doing the work that nobody else wants to do.
0: I see the road workers out here right now when I'm getting into work, going at it. You know what I mean?
3: Yeah, they're the hardest workers out here.
0: I can't imagine.
3: Not like you, just sit on your bum.
0: I can't imagine it's like, you know, being in that kind of cold this early hours in the morning.
3: Exactly.
0: So thank you very much to all our essential workers out there.
3: Please look after each other.
0: Yeah. Also, if you could, buy each other a coffee.
3: Remember when you were going to buy them a coffee?
0: You keep bringing that up.
3: Because you said it.
0: How do you know that I didn't already give it, but I gave it in private?
3: Because I know you. You like to film everything. Everything that you give away, you like to film. That's how I know.
0: Oh, my days. Well, thank you very much for the toast right there. When we do come back, one has got to go. What are we getting rid of? Well, find out in the next two songs. Here's Tawas. Tatariki. It's on New.

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0: It's over now. It's on New FM, the beat of the Pacific. You're rocking with the Morning Chat, Gabs and Reeks, for your Friday. Trying to get rid of something.
1: Get the hell out of here, boy.
2: Daddy, chill.
3: One has got to go. It is our favorite game. Last one for the week where you get to get rid of something. But this time we're going to do you've got to go to one of these events.
0: What?
3: If you had to choose, which one would you go to?
0: I'll stay indoors.
3: No. You had to go to one, otherwise you're going to die.
0: Okay.
3: So it is all about the niche life sporting events.
0: Okay,
3: so we got sumo wrestling match, Tour de France, power slap competition, the Olympic Games. Which one are you going to? This is too easy for me.
0: Well, I see sumos all around here, so I'm looking at need to watch that. Which one are you going with?
3: The Olympic Games.
0: Olympics.
3: It's a dream to go to.
0: I actually want to watch the power slaps. Hey, power. Sometimes, just sometimes.
3: Okay, come here, I'll show you.

0: I learn history.
1: What?
0: That's why the Olympics. That's why the Olympics were made in the first place. They were to be a distraction.
1: Who said this?
0: Go and Google it.
1: This feels like you watched too much TikToks. They were a distraction
0: for Hitler so that he could do what he was doing. I went down a few rabbit holes.
1: Yeah, it's true that.
0: But yes,
1: that.
0: I would 100%. If I could go for free, the Olympic Games.
1: Yeah, all right. Well, you know what? We're leaving it up to you. 466 on the text line, 0800-223-103. Which one of these events are you wanting to go to when it comes to the niche live sporting events? You got sumo wrestling, Tour de France, which is the bicycles, power slap competition, or the Olympic Games? You got about 3.5 minutes to get your votes on through chat. We'll do that after this one here. Bruno Boy, cheat on me. What? No fear.

0: Bruno Boy. Cheat on me.
1: Why you write that song for, bro?
0: It's on November the Pacific. Caps and Rings, yeah.
2: Get the hell out of here, boy.
3: Daddy, chill.
1: One has got to go, except for today. We are doing one. You've got to go to one event. You had to go. You had to choose. You had no choice. Which event would you go to? It is all about the niche live sporting events. We got sumo wrestling match. We got Tour de France.
0: Tour de France.
1: We got power slap competition. Come here.
0: Power slap.
1: And we got the Olympic Games.

0: Which one would you go to? I already know, hands down, the Olympic Games. That's one of my dreams, just to attend.
1: Gabs put out this crazy conspiracy that the Olympics was made to distract us from World War II. I'm going off Power Slap, man. If I could go to one of these things, Power Slap would be the thing. Go watch some people get whacked in the face. Possibly see Dana White there as well.
0: Does he own it?
1: Yeah, he owns that. It's a part of the UFC.
0: That competition just looks silly.
1: That's what I crack up at, eh? With all the hate with running straight. This sport is even worse than that.
0: Is it?
1: You're slapping someone in the face.
0: Yeah, in the cheek. Not like giving them head concussion.
1: Oh, man. You know, if your hand was to slip and miss, it just got a little bit higher. That's dangerous, man. That's way dangerous.
0: It's all dangerous.
1: Yeah. Have you seen people's heads? They get swollen.
0: Oh, yeah, I have.
1: Bro, that's mental, man. Anyways, that's the one I want to attend. Let's head over to the text line.
0: Morning, team. I would 100% attend the Olympic Games as well. Oh. Morning, team. I've always wanted to watch a sumo wrestling match. I've only just watched my uncles in the garage.
1: You know, when the uncles get on it, and they just fly.
0: Someone said, I would love to also attend the Power Slap competition. I would also like to hold one here at my workplace and slap some people.
1: Wow, what? Power Slap do be going pretty hard, though, man. I enjoy that. Another person sticks on through. I would love to go Tour de France, man. I've been a massive fan since back in the days of Neil Armstrong. Neil Armstrong?
0: Isn't he the astronaut?
1: Yeah, but there was Armstrong. And remember he cheated?
0: Lance
1: Armstrong, whoever ticks that through. Remember he cheated, eh?
0: Yeah, he took drugs.
1: Oh, my God. Anyways.
0: You might want to fact check me on that.
1: I think you did. Anyways, yeah, it looks like we got ourselves a winner of where we all want to attend.
0: We want to go to the Olympic Games, bro.
1: Man, you want to be distracted from World War II.
0: Shut up. Anyway, congratulations. That was, you got to go to one.
1: Guess what? Everyone who texted on through, going to the Olympics. Guys, give us your details. We're going to send you your tickets. Hopefully we get to do some coverage at the Olympics. Hey, when's that? Next year?
0: I think that's next year.
1: Oh, mean, man. Well, when we do come back, can we wrap up on a Friday on a high with same page? We have been failing the entire week. We'll do that in the next two

0: The Morning Shack.
1: White separated. 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

0: Yeah. It's Drake. Shabang. It's our new film, The Beat of the Pacific. Drunken with the Morning Shack, Scabs and Reeks for your Friday. See if we can get on the same damn page.
1: I gotta ask you one question.
2: Are we all on the same page?
3: Are we on the same page? Today we are doing same names. I give us a name. We have to try and guess the same person. We need you to lock in with us. We kind of struggle with this one, don't we?
0: It's hard to kind of warm up on this one because, however, we've only got 1-3-Z this week.
3: Mm-hmm.
0: Not that anyone's counting. I am. I'm counting. I'm making sure we hit them threes.
3: All right. If you are tuning on in, we need your frequencies. We need your vibes. Send them through. And let's all have a good Friday together. All right. First name. This should be easy. Dwayne.
0: Same page.
3: Same page.
0: 3, 2, 1, Johnson.
3: I met him.
0: Say Uli.
3: All right. Next name. Olivia.
0: Olivia.
3: Olivia.
0: Same page.
3: Same page.
0: 3, 2, 1, Dean.
3: Newton John. What? Did you say?
0: Olivia Dean.
3: Oh, man, I forgot about her.
0: I was going to go Olivia Foy, but then I was like, you know what? You're a hater.
3: I'm Moana. No, I like that side of the Foy. Everybody but you.
0: Oh. Olivia Newton-John, what the hell's wrong with you?
3: Oh, whoa. What's wrong with you? Do you not know the GOAT, Olivia?
0: This is what I mean. This is old. You're too old. You're picking all the old people.
3: Ah, damn it. Okay, let's try get this last one. Oh, Jamie. No.
0: Same page.
3: Same page.
0: 3, 2, 1,
3: Fox.
0: Duh! Doesn't matter.
3: 2 out of 3, that's pretty good. We'll take that. We'll take the win.
0: I'm going to try and get positive vibes in the next break, all right? I need to up my Wairua after that.
3: You need to go. No, you're giving up smoking, so.
0: Hopelessly devoted.
3: We'll be back in the 8 o'clock every... Oh, in the 8 o'clock, in the 7 o'clock, sorry.
0: Yeah, we got the gas watch coming up next, man. That's all happening after the news. Here's some Maoli. Shoot down.

0: Me News at 7. Kia ora, I'm Levi Matautia Morgan. Whangaparawa College Principal Steve McCracken says the government's plan to introduce industry-led subjects for senior students has the potential to stem the flow of early exits from school. The number of students leaving school before the legal age of 16 has been trending upwards for the last decade, and government plans to introduce 9 industry-led subjects in years 12 and 13, which may affect the number of early school leavers who go off into a trade or training. McCracken, who chairs the Secondary Principals Council, says it provides students the chance to see how industries work.
1: Really positive step forward in terms of being able to offer things that are different to a traditional secondary school, and really an opportunity for young people to experience what it's like in the workplace, as well as partnering with industry in terms of designing the subjects, but also the opportunities to get out into industry once these subjects are rolled out.
0: The country's only Pacific gambling harm provider welcomes the inclusion of gambling harm in the government's mental health and wellbeing strategy. Mapu Maya CEO Tuala Peseo Ahoni says mental wellbeing and gambling harm have a significant overlap, and it's important the government recognises this in their strategy. She says a key priority that resonates with Mapu Maya is the focus on growing the mental health and addiction workforce. Tuala says a strong and culturally competent workforce in the mental health and wellbeing system is critical. And it's another chilly morning for much of New Zealand, but Met Service says Wellington will be the warmest city. Lead meteorologist Alan Bailey says the recent cold patch was almost over, and Met Service is not expecting any minimums in the order of what we've seen in the last 2 or 3 nights. Alan Bailey says Wellington's probably going to be the warmest city around the Hutt Valley, and it might get down to around freezing, but the city itself maybe 4 or 5 degrees in the morning. Auckland's in the low single digits, 1 or 2 maybe, and Christchurch going to be 3. -3 rather. To the Pacific, where Tonga Supervisor of Elections Samuela Vau says the office expects writs for 2 by-elections in the issued by King Tupou VI by the end of the week. The Tongan Electoral Commission is preparing for by-elections for the Tonga Tapu 2 and Niue 17 seats. Infrastructure and Tourism Minister Semisi Sika and Finance Minister Latai Whaingataa Tangi Mana resigned from their ministerial positions last Friday. The two were found guilty of bribery by the Nuku'a Alofa Magistrates Court in relation to the 2025 general election and will not be able to stand for the election for 5 years. And turning to sports now, in Kiwi boxing heavyweight Lupe Soliai, Joseph Parker has been cleared of doping charges and ready to take his frustrations out in the ring. Parker tested positive for a banned substance following his loss to Britain's Fabio Wardley in November and received a provision suspension while the UK anti-doping agency carried out an investigation. The former heavyweight world champion was able to prove his adverse test was the result of his exposure to cocaine used by the Neutronist. Parker is free to fight again after serving a 3-month ban.
2: Damaging to the name, but also damaging to the career. Time waits for no one. Time is one of those things you can't get back. It's not my fault. It's no fault of mine, but I've learned to accept it. But I'm ready to get back now, and I'm ready to fight.
0: And that's PBN News at 7. For more Pacific news and sports, go to pbn.co.nz.
3: The Morning Shack. Kia ora na. Good morning, everybody. Welcome to The Morning Shack. Happy Friday.
4: Hey.
3: It is August the 7th. You're here with Riggs Gabs, producer Louis, celebrating Cook Islands Language Week this entire week. Producer Louis got some little Tongan donuts for us. Nobody else in the office come early.
4: No one do that. He's in the kitchen right now, cooking it on up for us to try around the 8 o'clock hour as well, man. Heaps going on in the 7 o'clock, though, including your gas watch, man.
5: Pumping, diesel.
3: Yeah, we need that cheap gas, especially going into the weekend. Pens and papers out. Yugo Tasman Epsom, $2.69.
4: Yeah.
3: The Gull in Onehunga, $2.78. And the Gull in Papatoetoe, $2.79.
4: This is what I'm talking about, man. I was in fear that we were going to hit that that $3 mark this week, but apparently not, which is it's good for all of us.
3: That's some good cheap gas right there. And I don't know why I said get your pen and paper out. It's 2026. You can just record this.
4: You could just record it. Easy as that, man. But yeah, that is your gas watch, man. Stay warm. Stay hotty, okay? Getting quite freezing out these ways, you know. But yeah, it's coming up in the next 3.5 minutes.
3: There is something weird that happened at a UK hospital where some man decided to dress as the Grim Reaper.
4: What the hell's going on at Middlemore?
3: I'll let you know what's going on.
4: We'll do that after this one here. It is Mashan, the new one, featuring Loms Brown. It's Take Your Time. It's on UFM, the beat of the Pacific. Good morning, everyone.

0: Mashan. Take your time. 8 minutes past 7 o'clock for your Friday. You got Gabs and Reeks here on the morning check.
1: Now, Reeks, I want you to picture this. You're sick. You have to go to the hospital. I said picture it, not act it out.
0: Sorry.
1: Stick to your writing.
0: Sorry.
1: Anyway, so you have to go to the hospital. You're sick. You look up to the roof of the hospital. Like you can see from your window. Just say it's another building across.
0: Okay.
1: You see a Grim Reaper.
0: Do you see the Grim Reaper
1: you
0: himself?
1: You see the Grim Reaper himself.
0: For those who don't know, he is the sign of death. Okay? He usually is wearing a very dark hoodie. You can't see inside of his hood. That's all you kind of see. He's usually a skeleton, right?
1: Yeah, and he's got like a stick.
0: It's called a sickle, I think.
1: Sickle, yes. Yeah. Okay, so a 26-year-old man in Wales, he's been arrested after dressing up as the Grim Reaper. Full black cloak, carrying what looked like a giant, what is it called?
0: Sickle.
1: And climbing onto the roof of the hospital. He spent nearly an hour pacing around, making strange noises and staring down at patients, doctors, visitors through the hospital
0: windows. Oh, man. That's next level trolling, eh?
1: You got to have some dark ass humor to decide one day to wake up one morning and say, you know what, I'm going to dress as the Grim Reaper and go stand at the hospital.
0: For a laugh, eh? You know what I mean? And it's like, I know it's morbid and a little bit sad because, you know, there are people who are passing away there. But
1: literally,
0: people who are visiting or like heading into the hospital, they'll be like going spooked out a little bit, you know?
1: Yeah, so people were, you know, obviously quite upset. Yeah. They were frightened. Yeah. And then that's why he got arrested. But it reminded me of, you know, when, I don't know if you used to do this. I used to do this all the time. I used to scare my little brother and my little cousins.
0: Yes.
1: You know, there's little things that we used to do. I don't know why, but it just kind of gave us joy.
0: There was,
1: my little brother, like every time he went to the toilet, this was when he was like toilet training and stuff, I would follow him and I'd be like, the monster's coming. And he couldn't sleep with like the lights off or
0: it's
1: whatever.
0: It's that thing of like, because you know, you would have been scared from your older cousins. It's just, you just pass it down.
1: It's generational.
0: It's part of life. This You're going to get it. The next person's going to get it.
1: These are part of the things that we need to break the generation.
0: No,
1: the
0: we generational carry it curses. On. I'm passing it on.
1: 466 on the text line. How did you used to scare your siblings? Or maybe it was your little cousins.
0: 466 on the text line. 0800-223-103. We get your stories after this. Shakira! Burner Boy, it's Die Die. It's all new. Oh, how fitting. Die Die.

0: Brenna Boy, it's Day Day. It's our new affair, at the beat of the Pacific. Gabs and Riggs on the Morning Shack.
1: Yeah, we're talking about how did you used to scare your little siblings or your little cousins. That's what this guy decided to do in Wales. He decided to wake up one day, dress as the Grim Reaper, go stand at a hospital in North Wales in the UK, and stare down people who were going into the hospital.
0: I buzz out that there is a... I mean, he was arrested, right? So what was the charges on that? That's disturbing the peace, I guess?
1: Intent to harm.
0: Intent to harm? No way. There's no intent to harm there.
1: He's or trolling. Trespassing.
0: Trespassing could be one of them. But yes, standing on the roof and you see the Grim Reaper at the hospital, you'd be freaking out.
1: And he's there for a laugh. You got to have some dark-ass humor.
0: Do. Yeah.
1: To think that is funny.
0: Oh,
1: I mean, it was kind of funny.
0: I mean, scaring people is always a little bit of a laugh,
1: yeah,
0: isn't it?
1: Yeah, it is. I'm not going to lie. I used to get joy out of it with my little siblings and my little cousins.
0: Yeah.
1: I used to follow my little brother when he was toilet training and say, "The monster's coming." And like do that. And even when he used to go to sleep sometimes.
0: That's crazy, right?
1: Horrible. Don't do that.
0: What did
1: you used to do, Rex?
0: You know what? This is a bit out the gate too, but I used to pretend that I was possessed.
1: Oh, no.
0: I used to go, "That man's talking to me. He told me I'm going to kill you." And then I'd chase my siblings around the house pretending that I was, you know, a murderer. I was like, "Man, this is a murderer talking to me.
1: Oh my gosh.
0: And then they'd get freaked out and they'd like lock themselves in the room.
1: This explains so much about you. Why you're a bit in the head.
0: Oh my days, man.
1: Do we still have security here?
0: Shut up.
1: I don't feel safe. Let's go to the text line. We've got Junior. He said, "I used to tell my little sister there was a shark in the deep end of the swimming pool. She never swam for years."
0: That's sad. That's crazy. I got Walter on the text line here. Our parents would tell me we had a ghost in the house, so I used that against my little cousins who came over. One night, I put a speaker underneath the bed and played ghost noises in the middle of the night.
1: What's wrong with you, New Orleans?
0: There's levels to this, man. There's levels to this. Come on now. Jeez.
1: We've got Tavita here. He said, "I used to put my dad's old wig on, and I would stand in the hallway at night and wait for whoever would go to the toilet in the middle of the night."
0: See, that's mental.
1: There's something going on. There's something wrong with you.
0: I used to scare my cousins and sister by playing a creepy version of Pop Goes the Weasel song. And I was traumatized by my older cousins with the scary maze game. Yes,
1: what's
0: you know
1: the
0: what?
1: Scary maze game?
0: You're like, "Oh, look at that. Try and find the maze." And then after that, Man, the way that we used to treat each other, man. And you know what? Carry it on. Moving on. I got another text here. When we were little, my uncle had a scary mask and my cousin used to chase me around down the hallway with the lights off. I was traumatized for 15 years. I was 5. The things we do to each other, man.
1: We are so bad. We were the worst. We'll finish off with this one. My older cousins and I, we used to make our little cousins watch Scream.
0: Oh, no.
1: And then as soon as it finished, we'd have our masks on and chase them around the house with the Scream masks.
0: See, now I remember why I hate my older siblings and cousins like that, man. Appreciate the Texas. Got the morning tea coming up next. Here's Jay King, My Girl. It's on New.

0: Jay King, it's my girl. It's all new FM in the Beat of the Pacific. You're rocking with the Morning Shake. It's Gabs and Reeks here for your Friday.
1: Good morning, Te Ipuki. Now, one of New Zealand's biggest projects in our history, after 100 years of talking about it, 10 years of construction, Auckland City Rail Link finally has an opening date. Now, the new underground rail line promises faster journey trains every 15 minutes, apparently. Trains running through the heart of the CBD, every 5 minutes during peak times, and no more long waits to
0: miss
1: the
0: train. Every 5 minutes.
1: This is what they're saying.
0: Stop the cap.
1: But here's the funny part, right?
0: Go.
1: You know when you have one job? You just have one job. And your one job is to reveal the date.
0: Yeah.
1: Hide the date.
0: Yeah.
1: The big opening date, you know, was meant to be a surprise, but a bunch of billboards accidentally revealed it before the official announcement yesterday.
0: Bro!
1: So Saturday, September 13th is the day that the City Rail Link will be open. $5.5 billion this cost.
0: Yeah, it's crazy. Before I came over to the radio station, there was an opening to kind of transition us from the job that I was doing into working on the rail roads, and I potentially could have ended up over there at some point.
1: You could have been part of history.
0: I am part of history.
1: But imagine, you know, we've been planning this for years, over 100 years. This has been in discussion.
0: Yeah.
1: It's finally going to come to fruition. It's finally going to open.
0: And they say, hey, everyone, keep the date to yourself, okay? We want a surprise, Auckland. We've been waiting for this long. You've ruined the bloody surprise.
1: So Auckland Transport says the advertising company put the billboards up too early by mistake, completely spoiling the big reveal. I would get a refund for my money.
0: I swear, man. How are you going to bounce back off of that? And you know, there's only a few select media agencies who own billboards.
1: Right.
0: So you kind of can put two and two together.
1: It's giving publicity stunt.
0: Ah, true.
1: But even Auckland Mayor Wayne Brown, he had a bit of a laugh. He said, finally, we did something ahead of time. We announced it accidentally. Man, this City Rail Link, you know, the 100 years of talking about it, it's about as old as him.
0: It's about, like, I mean, they've been talking about this for a minute now, and it's been in the works for a while. So I would more or less just like to see all these things that they're saying, 5 minute waits in action. I cannot believe that.
1: Yeah, I really do feel for all the businesses that have been affected by all the construction that's been going around in the CBD.
0: Facts.
1: Oh my gosh, it's been hella annoying.
0: Yeah.
1: And well, the Transport Minister Chris Bishop, he said it's all going to be worth it.
0: Well, we hope so, guys.
1: We hope so.
0: I cannot wait to actually. It makes me excited to want to use public transport. I enjoy taking public transport, especially from here at work. Jump on the train. Yeah. And then head straight into town, or when I was living in Pukekohe, that was another time, you know?
1: It's just not reliable at the moment, eh?
0: Yeah, not reliable at the moment. But you know what? We're excited. And do you reckon we'll end up going down there?
1: I think we should go for a ride one morning.
0: Yeah.
1: Yeah. That's our taxpayers' money.
0: Yes, indeed. You're right. We need to go check it out.
1: Is it for free?
0: Oh, you know what? The first week should be for free.
1: Oh, my God.
0: Celebrate, eh? At least.
1: Can't have anything.
0: Oh, my days, man. Well, there you have it. That is.

The Morning Shack. New FM presents Fear, live at the Power Station, October 27th. 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

0: dance. Let's put it down. It's on New FM, the Beat of the Pacific. 7:30 on the dot for your Friday morning. Time for a bit of show and tell, man. This is the time where we scavenge through the internet looking for some of the best of the best. And then we bring it to the table here. Now, this video was circulating on my newsfeed all over the place. Mm-hmm. There is a video of a politician. Her name is Jo Gallagher. Now, she is a politician from Dunedin, and she was in a bit of a meeting, and this is what the talks of the town was. I'll try and play this out. All right, here we go. It sounds like this.
1: Can you hear me? Yeah, you might want to move your camera.
2: Why?
1: I can see you washing.
2: Oh, okay.
1: I'm just suggesting. But anyway, please.
2: Can you see me?
1: Yes, we can.
2: Oh, that's great. Okay, you can see my washing, you can see me.
3: She said, I don't care. I'm at the meeting.
0: Yeah, she's on a Zoom meeting with a whole bunch of other people. It looks like it's quite a bit of a high stakes.
3: Like politicians, eh?
0: Yeah, it looks like it's a bit of an important one. And in the meeting, she's in her bathroom. And in her bathroom, like, I thought only Samoans did this, but her undies and all that's like...
3: I don't know why she didn't block her background out.
0: Yeah, I don't know why she didn't blur her background, but she didn't. She wasn't even fazed about it either. She was just like, oh, well, you know what? I'm here. That's all that really matters. Whatever you can see in the background, that's just noise pretty much. But man, that's shout out to Joe. And then in the comments, like, everyone's like praising her, like saying, oh man, New Zealanders are so like just nonchalant about certain things, man. But it was so cool to see Joe like just be like, oh, you know what? I'm just here for the meeting. Whatever in the background, don't worry about it.
3: Should we care though? Should we be shalom about it?
0: I don't know. Is it really?
3: It's a profession. Like, it's you going into the Parliament House.
0: I guarantee what happened was like she would have ran into the bathroom to do this meeting because her kids or like family were around the house. Yeah. But that's not the only time that Dunedin has been in the limelight for politicians on Zoom calls. In 2020, a councillor by the name of David Benson Pope, he was caught with his pants down appearing on a Zoom call dusting off his dusting his office in a suit and jacket and bare legs. What's going on in Dunedin?
3: Do you remember COVID lockdown times? The funny stories, the funny videos.
0: That seems like that was one of those.
3: Used to come out of Zoom. I remember there was that video with Kamau Sepuloni with her son in the background when she was being interviewed on 531. That was hilarious.
0: Man, that's a classic as well, man. But yes, shout out to Joe right there, man. You know what? Putting Kiwis on the map.
3: Thank you.
0: Also, putting undies in the shower, knowing that it's everyone who does it.
3: Maybe she's part Islander.
0: Maybe, possibly. We got Razé here. It's Your Plan. And when we do come back, we're going to be talking about these ushies. Damn it. It's on New.

0: to the Pacific. Oh, Captain Reeks here on the Morning Shack for your Friday. Now, the talk of the town, man, everything has been circulating all over Aotearoa, and it is these damn ushies.
1: Oh, my gosh, yes. I swear I'm at Woolworths, like, every day.
0: It is crazy how it's been going on, man. Boss Lady Ta, she's a part of the Ushi movement as well. Gang, gang. Gabs, you've been collecting or being a part of it?
1: I get a bit lazy sometimes, but I'm at Woolworths pretty much every second day.
0: Yeah.
1: And I always get like, oh, do you want an Ushi?
0: Yeah.
1: But I don't know.
0: You know,
1: sometimes I've taken it for Maverick. But
0: yeah. Is Maverick collecting? Don't know.
1: Yes.
0: Yeah, maybe a few ones here and there, but not like a hardcore collector.
1: No.
0: I have seen people on Facebook, Marketplace, all over the show.
1: Trying to sell it.
0: Either trying to sell theirs or trades. It's crazy, man. It's like, oh, man, anyone got, I'm missing this one. They showed their collection and anyone's like, anyone got any doubles?
1: Wow.
0: Even on my Instagram, people are asking about Ushis. I'm like, firstly, you're an adult. I don't know if you got any kids. It's a bit strange. Anyways.
1: Wow.
0: Yeah, it is crazy, the Ushi movement, man. And it's so cool to see, especially the kids, to have something that they can collect and be excited about.
1: Yeah, yeah.
0: Because back in the days, right, we had so many collectibles in our time, you know, and it feels like the Ushi movement is quite similar to some of the stuff that we had back.

0: like booklets and you could collect them. No, you don't remember?
1: I don't remember that.
0: Okay, there was
1: from
0: like,
1: where? Where did you get it from?
0: It's inside the Bluebirds chip packets for the school ones. And they would have like hotspots too, where like there would be like dark on the card and you just rub the dark spot and then it would reveal a picture.
1: Ah.
0: And there were like rare ones as well. Oh my gosh, man. 466 on the text line. Okay, that's what it looks like for me, all right? You kids have ushies. We had oddbods or ... other ones out there. I know there's so many collectibles from back in our days, man, we want to yap about. We'll do that after this one here, celebrating Cook Island Language Week. Samson Squad, Tuck Vine, it's on Nukes.

0: Samson Squire Takuvaine, it's on UFM, the beat of the Pacific. Got Gabs and Riggs here on the Morning Shack. We're talking about the Ushi movement at the moment, man. If you go to Woolies, that's what everybody be talking about, man. Hey, got any spare Ushis? Hey, got any double ups? Come on, bring them over here. They're talking about it in my group chat. I've seen people on Facebook talking about it. Everybody trying to swap and trade. It's so cool to see this kind of movement happen all over again, because back in the days, for me, that looked like Oddbods. Okay, Oddbods was like a card collecting thing where there were cards inside of the Bluebird chip packets, the school ones, and you'd collect them. And they had these cool things where it was like hotspots where you could rub the this black area on the card and it would reveal something. Also, there were cards that were like themed, so like they all matched on, like there were specific cards. So like, say 10 of the cards, they were all in the same theme kind of thing, and then you'd flip the page. Oh yeah, I need to collect these ones now. It was such a cool thing, man. I'm surprised you didn't remember it.
1: I don't remember it, but something that we had at our primary school was we used to play for like Dragon Ball Z pictures.
0: Yeah,
1: and

0: it was either, if you had black and white ones, like everyone had black and white, but if you had colour ones, it was like you were super rich or something.
1: Yeah, I know, right?
0: But we used to play it with the, like, the knuckle, the rocks.
1: Yeah, you know, like rocks, rock knuckle bones and that. Yeah.
0: That's just how you would get a picture of someone. But we used to, like, kids used to, like, walk around with folders.
1: Full-on folders,
0: With the pictures.
1: And everybody like, damn, how'd you get that from? Because I remember when at the library, there were, like, 20 cents for if you wanted just a plain black and white picture.
0: Yeah.
1: But it was a dollar if you wanted it in colour. And, man, some kids, man, they had them stacked. And then I was, like, looking. Sometimes I look through their pictures. Mm. I'm like, man, I haven't seen that one before. I haven't seen that.
0: Yeah.
1: Collecting Dragon Ball Z pictures, man. Crazy times. But yes, we want to hear from you. 466 on the text line, 0800-223-103. Finish the sentence, man. You kids have ushies. We had ... man. That's for me and Gabs, Oddbods and Dragon Ball Z pictures, man. Let's head over to the text line. Walter's back here. He says, I used to collect rugby cards from Countdown and Beyblades. Yeah, Beyblades is another
0: Beyblades
1: one that went hard, man.
0: Yes.
1: Yeah, you know, back in the days, man.
0: What about the little Pokemons?
1: Little Pokemon? Oh, yeah, the ones you get
0: toys.
1: From the markets?
0: Yeah.
1: Yeah, man, that was another one that I used to go to the markets and have a look at, man. You know what? I'm not condoning any of this, but back then, man, the little kids from my year group, they used to go to the markets, go steal them.
0: No.
1: Man, come on, bro. Come on. Jeez.
0: Yeah, it was like a competition to see who had the coolest ones at school. Like.
1: Yeah, hard out. I've got another text line here. What about Yu-Gi-Oh cards? Yeah, did you collect Yu-Gi-Oh cards back in the days?
0: Yeah, I remember those.
1: Man, it was crazy because I used to think that the ones that I used to get from the Mangere Town Centre were legit, but...
0: Now it's, what do you guys collect? Pokemon cards.
1: Pokemon cards are the ones, man. I mean, Yu-Gi-Oh cards still go hard, but Pokemon's are still the ones. Someone's texted on through Tazos. Do you remember Tazos?
0: No.
1: They're like these little caps. Like, they were circles, and then they'd, like, either have... I mean, there was two versions that I remember. The Street Fighter ones, and it had, like, Ryu or Ken on there. And then there were the Looney Tune ones, which was, like, the... Tasmanian Devil, Martin Martian.
0: Oh, yeah, nah.
1: Nah? Man, we're not even that far in age, man. How the heck?
0: Someone said, this is showing my age, but we had bottle tops.
1: Yeah,
0: back
1: bottle
0: then
1: tops.
0: It was only the dark blue top, so when you got a different colour, that was what everyone would try play to win.
1: This is the funniest part, right? Is, man, people would come to school with plastic bags full of bottle tops, and I'll be like... Oh, cool, we're recycling. It's good for the planet. Another text here. I used to collect the $6 million man cards to do the... man. So many good ones back in the days, man. Maybe we need to try and bring those back on top of the ushies as well, man. Appreciate the texts. Back in after Liwa. Here's... So Notorious B.I.G. More money, more problems. Yeah, the more money you get, the more problems, including trying to get some ushies. Yeah, very nice, very nice. Here's Notorious B.I.G. It's on New. Good morning, everyone.

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5: Yes, The Morning Shack. Coming up next, man. Producer Louis just came hot and fresh out the kitchen. Got us some fresh Raro donuts right there, man. We're going to try them on here. Celebrate Cook Island Language Week. It's New FM.

0: Liwa, it's Vacancy. It's on New FM, the Beat of the Pacific. You got Gabs and Riggs here on The Morning Shack for your Friday. And you know what, man? We're out here celebrating Cook Island Language Week, man.
1: Yes, and thanks to our favourite Cook Islander for today, Producer Louis. He made us homemade rarotongan donuts.
0: Man, how good, how good. Producer Louis, man, give us a rundown on what makes a good donut. What did you put in these bad boys?
2: So, man, what makes a good donut? Because honestly, they're really simple, eh? But I think the one thing is the actual process of it.
0: Yeah.
2: Like resting time and letting the dough rise. Because from beginning to end, it's about like a 4 or 5 hour process to get the donuts done.
1: Damn!
2: And then the particular oil that you fry in. So, like the real good Cook Island donuts, they're fried in like dripping, like fat.
0: Damn.
2: Yeah, I fried mine in vegetable oil.
0: How did you, do you think you've kind of got it down pat? How long did it take for you to get this recipe locked?
2: Oh, man, man, to be honest, a couple of goes, it didn't take too long. You know who was the person who made me want to learn to make Cook Island donuts?
0: Mm.
2: Sus Nation.
0: Ah, good old
2: Sussy. Was a few years ago when I messaged Sus one time because I wanted to buy some Cook Island donuts.
0: Yeah.
2: And then Sus gave me a contact for Cook Island Donuts, but then Sus said to me, he said, why don't you just learn how to make them yourself?
0: Yeah.
2: And then I thought, actually, why not? So it's been a couple of years.
0: Shout out to Sus, man. Oh, well, look at that, man. It takes a couple of years to perfect the art of trying to make these bad boys.
2: Yeah, the one thing I did different, though, which I think might affect this morning's donuts that I brought in, it's a bit yeasty because I left it to rest a bit too long.
1: What does that mean?
2: Because there's yeast in the donuts.
1: Yeah.
2: Like bread, but if you leave it too long, the flavor of the yeast starts to come out.
1: Oh.
2: Yeah.
0: Well, I'm about to grab me one of these bad boys, and oh my gosh, nice and crispy. I can tell it's nice and soft in there.
2: Freshly made.
0: Very nice, man. I'm taking a bite of this bad boy right now. Oh. Mmm.
2: Are you sure?
0: Yeah. It's got a little sweetness to it, eh?
2: Yeah. It's a little bit sweet.
0: Nah, this one's nice, man. How good. You gonna have a try?
1: I'm gonna have a try.
0: Yeah. Why you grab 7 for it? Relax.
2: Damn, oh shock, Gabs. Breaking the calorie deficit for Cook Islanders.
1: No, I've counted it in.
2: Oh, yeah.
0: Yeah, have a bite. Okay. Oh. Yum. Gabs takes a bite.
1: Mm.
0: Yeah, nice, eh?
1: You know how some donuts, they're dry?
0: Yeah.
1: Not dry. Oh, what is that sweetness?
0: I told you, it's a little, like, little, it's just yum. A little sweetness
1: it's
0: in there.
1: It's actually good. I'm very surprised.
0: Good work there, Producer Louis.
2: Oh, thank you.
0: Mm. Yeah,
2: it's a bit of a balance with the sweetness, eh? You got to be careful with the sugar that you put in there.
0: Yeah. I like it, man. 10 out of 10 for me. Mm. When you come back,
2: mate.
0: We got the news coming up, man. Here's Nisha Mystic. Nisha Style, it's all new.

0: news at 8, Malolele. I'm Levi Machaltea Morgan. Suggestions for a referendum on the country's voting system has drawn mixed responses from MPs and political parties. Prime Minister Christopher Luxon yesterday told Newstalk ZB there should definitely be a referendum on a four-year term, and he was open for saying that we should send it back out to New Zealanders and ask if they're still supportive of MMP. Luxon said it was quite right to check in constitutionally on whether MMP was still in the system New Zealand wanted. The last referendum on the matter was in 2011, when 57.8% of people voted to keep MMP.
1: We've got amazing people doing incredible work who take it very seriously. And the question, as I keep saying, is I don't need some Yahoo or numpty from some other party around that table. I can do a lot more to get the centre-right agenda and the centre being the operative word, done and out the door.
0: Meanwhile, former United Future leader Peter Dunn does not believe there is enough public appetite for a referendum on MMP, saying it is likely the Prime Minister's call and it was down to his frustrations with his current partners rather than a genuine desire to change the electoral system. New Zealand First leader Winston Peters has poured scorn on the idea, saying nobody had raised the issue with him during his extensive travels around the country.
2: I can't imagine why it would have passed his mind. Nobody's. I've travelled this country extensively. No one's ever raised this issue with me at all. It's a nonsense issue. People are happy with the democracy they've got, and they're not going to have the two old tired parties taking their freedoms and democracies away from them.
0: Auckland Councillor Victoria Short is determined to ensure the council's next 10-year long-term plan invests in the right places. The first-term councillor was appointed as chair of Auckland Council's Budget and Performance Committee, responsible for setting the annual budget and 10-year long-term plan. Victoria has a kiribati heritage and has an extensive background in accounting.
3: I want Aucklanders to feel that it's a progressive LTP. I want them to feel like, yes, this is the direction that we should be going, and it's investing in the right places, ensuring that, you know, we are putting the money where it is needed.
0: Pacific musicians will honour pioneering Cook Islands musician Will Crummer as the recipient of this year's Lifetime Achievement Award in the Pacific Music Awards. The frontman for Royal Rarotongans became a fixture of Auckland's Polynesian music scene during the 1960s, recording albums for the Viking label that preserved the language, melodies and sound of the native Rarotonga. A shoebox of handwritten Rarotongan songs later became the acclaimed album Shoebox Love Songs, and the Rarotongan music of Will Crummer and the accompanying documentary songs for A Bigger Island. Will Crummer will perform at the Pacific Music Awards in Manukau next Wednesday, August 12th. In terms of sports, and All Blacks coach Dave Rennie says first five, Beauden Barrett has the chance to force his way back into the starting test side against the Stormers in Cape Town tomorrow. Rennie's made his multiple changes with just two players remaining from the team that beat Ireland last month. Barrett will play his first All Blacks game this year, and Rennie is expecting a good game from the veteran. Prop Siale Lawaki and first five Josh Jacob are in line to make their All Black debuts from the bench, while Patrick Tuipulotu captains the side. And that's PMN News at 8. For more Pacific News and sports, go to pmn.co.nz.
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6: Kia ora na. Oh, my gosh. We just had some of the best Rarotongan donuts I've ever had. And I'm not just saying that because producer Louis spent all morning making them.
7: That's a long process, by the way.
6: 5-hour process.
7: And if you haven't got like one of those big, big deep fryers that I've seen most of these Cook Islanders use, this guy only got like one that you can only cook four at a time. And yet this guy brought in at least a 20 pack right there.
6: I give him a 9 out of 10.
7: What's your notes?
6: I don't have any.
7: Well,
6: 10
7: why
6: out of 10.
7: Isn't it a 10 out of 10?
6: Oh, sorry, 10 out of. No, because I just need to. I needed to go to the microwave and warm it up.
7: Oh, so it was.
6: And I need some butter. So it's my own doing, not his. So because of that, 9 out of 10.
7: Okay. Nothing's your fault, eh? Anyways, man, we've got a jam-packed hour for you. For your 8 o'clock, man. Heaps going on, including a couple of interviews as well. Has Beats from Homebrew is going to be joining us via Zoom call. Obviously, they've got their next Homebrew tour, which they'll be taking their show over to, carrying it on from New Zealand, but over to Australia as well. We've also got a versus that we're going to be doing, celebrating PMAs. We're going to be doing Illegal Music versus MTC, man. So many good tracks around there. But can't forget about the interview that's coming up right now, man. Israel Starr and Irie Love, they're going to be joining us very, very shortly. We'll do that after this one here. Sun and Water. So it's on New.

0: Once on New FM, the Beat of the Pacific, 8 minutes past 8 o'clock for your Friday. We got some very special guests joining us in the house right now, man. These guys got a bit of a show going on. We got Israel Star and Ari Love in the house. Good morning!
1: Bless up, bless up.
2: All the way from Wellington and Hawaii. Just to let everybody know.
0: From the coldest city and the probably the hottest city around these ways, man. Shucks, man. How good, how good. Ari, is it your first time here in New Zealand or have you been here a few times?
3: Not my first time in Aotearoa, but it's my first time at the radio station.
0: How long have you been here for since you got in?
3: Yeah, I just got here a few days ago. I just did a private show at the Intercontinental, like the restaurant.
0: That's
3: they have
0: cool.
3: Like Jamaican Independence Day. Yeah, it's a rare combination to be Polynesian and Jamaican, so
0: Good. They
3: wanted to bring in someone who could bring all the vibes, so
0: yeah.
3: I'm glad that worked out, but super super stoked that we also get to do this tour with my brother.
0: How you been, bro?
1: Good stuff. Very good. Full-time stay-at-home dad, musician. So yeah, that's it. That's all I do.
2: That's a big job.
1: Change nappies and make music.
2: Yeah.
0: Love that, bro. Shucks, man. Well, obviously, you know, big day for you today, man. Heaps going on. Album dropped today.
1: Yeah, finally we get it out to the world.
0: Yeah.
1: So it's done. And yeah, happy to get it out. And we worked on it for like a long time.
0: Got a couple of years or?
1: Yeah, I would say that. There's a little bit here and there. And then we finally got into the studio for like a whole month in January and just banged it out for a whole month. And then we released singles up until last month. And now the whole album's here. So it's like giving away a child or giving away a
0: piece of the world. Yeah, pretty much.
1: Like, here's my album. Here's me on a platter. Take it and go.
0: Shucks, yeah. Man, how good. I was looking at the artwork too, bro. That's beautiful, man.
2: Yeah.
0: Shucks, what was the inspiration behind that, bro?
1: Well, that tupper is actually in my kitchen. It stays there all year round, actually. And so we just decided to just use it. It was gifted to us from some friends from Fiji, but it's actually a Tongan tupper as well. And we just had the inspiration to use it because every time people come into our whare, they always say, oh, this is such a beautiful piece. Why don't you use it more? And it's like, okay, we might as well. And just went from there. We just got heaps of pieces together, different artwork, different bits from all around the Pacific, and it kind of fit the theme of the album as well.
0: Man.
1: The album was kind of, you know, about collective consciousness of our Pacific people. So it just all came together.
0: And then you've obviously got your single as well, Root Session, featuring Ari Love as well. How did you guys click up? Have you guys been making music together for a while now?
3: Just from the last trip when I came out here, right? Your cousin.
1: Wow. About a year ago.
3: Yeah, Ruby Doo.
1: Yeah, Ruby Doo.
3: She connected us. Yeah, I got connected with a lot of beautiful mana wahine out here.
1: Yeah,
3: and
1: cool.
3: They kind of just created a group chat based on one woman that I knew and connected me to the whole network of magical people here, and I just went down to Wellington and stayed with him.
0: How cool.
3: We just worked on a bunch of stuff.
1: Just the music the whole time.
3: Yeah.
1: Just a bunch of songs.
3: Yeah.
1: And we've got a guest bedroom at home, so she just stayed there.
0: Yeah,
1: and we
0: cool.
1: just worked from when we woke up to we went to sleep.
3: Yeah, it was constant. So fun. Yeah.
1: So now it was really good to have her a part of our whānau and to bring her into our whānau. And now she's whānau now.
0: Yeah,
1: so
0: of course.
1: All, you know, cousins, my wife, my kids. It's definitely a whānau thing.
0: That's the beauty of music, being able to just bring people together in there and even just creating it as well.
3: Exactly, the bridges, I think that's especially with our heritage, you know, so many of us Polynesian people are mixed with so many different heritages, so it's beautiful to build these bridges. And especially coming from Hawaii too, I get so much love here in Aotearoa.
0: Yeah,
3: I feel like everyone loves Hawaii and wants to go there, and we feel the same thing about you guys. We're like, no, we're trying to come over here. So I'm so grateful that I get to connect with people like Israel and everybody else here.
0: Nice, man. Well, you know, we'll jump into the music real quick, and then we'll talk about you guys' event, which is kicking off tonight, man.
3: Yes, sir.
0: It's all new film.
4: It's all right. Love you still. Love you like food.

0: Sorry Love. Feature Fiji, the goat, it is what it is. You got the Morning Shake here, Gabs and Reeks, for your Friday morning. You got some very special guests in the house right now. We got Hiraira Star and Ari Love right here. It's on New FM, the beat of the Pacific. Good morning, team.
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2: Now tell us about your show tonight. What can people expect?
1: PSC tonight, Ponsonby Social Club. It's going to be pure vibes. We've got myself, obviously Ari Love, and then our cousin Ruby Do as well. So it's a Pacific reggae mashup. Good vibes. Come along. I think the game will be on as well. So come early. Yeah. Doors open at 8, so you can come watch it. And then I think the show starts just as the full-time hooter goes off. So yeah, come along. It's going to be awesome.
0: It was the last time you jumped on stage, though.
1: Last week?
0: Yeah. These guys are taking this tour around pretty much everywhere from here.
1: So then tomorrow we go to Ragland, and then next week we're doing Wairoa and Gisborne as well. So four shows, quick in and out while Irie's here.
0: Are you going to be here for a while? I mean,
3: The 2 weeks. Like, I'm going to leave the next day. Yeah, it's all working out beautifully that I can get a lot done. I'm also finishing an EP here, so
0: how good.
3: Doing some recording in between the shows. Yeah. And
0: Who've been managing to link up with while you've been up here in Auckland? Is there anyone specific, or you've been
3: I'm finishing songs actually from the last trip, so with Kanan.
0: Yeah, Kanan's the guy.
3: And Diane. Will's from Fee Joint worked on some of Kanan's stuff as well. I'm just trying to really make an entire project out here.
0: That's so cool.
3: Yeah, I'm excited.
0: How good. And with you, Israel Snubber, talk to us about the project now that it's out and being able to chuck the music out to everyone. It's been hard trying to put it all together.
1: It has been a lot of it's around the name change as well.
0: Yes, you know, right. I was going to say.
1: Yeah, it's not so much a name change. It's more it is a name change, but Ihirada is just the translation from Israel to Ihirada, and from English to Māori. Hebrew to Māori. So Israel is my actual given name.
0: Yeah.
1: My middle name. So for years now, it's been all right, but this whole conflict has been overseas.
3: Yeah. Right.
1: Last year and a bit, now that it ramped up quite a bit, I was just getting comments on my posts and on my socials. Wow. People just having full-on arguments on my posts about Israel and Palestine. And I'm like,
3: wow.
1: So I was constantly daily going through all my posts that I was, and having to delete them or block people. It had nothing to do with me. But because it was Israel Star as well, which is, Star is just short for Rasta, but it sounded like the Star, the Star of David.
0: The worst time.
1: A lot of people don't understand Rasta as incorporates a lot of the Bible stuff. So it was I had to change it just for that. And then there was a few other reasons as well. I found out, I lost maybe a few shows or a few festivals because people didn't want to have the name or Israel on their poster. I was like, okay, it's time to change it.
0: Being hard trying to you're not recreating yourself, but just with the renaming in it, you'd probably have albums in that on Spotify and all that stuff. Has that been pretty hard to try to
1: honestly start? It's been a nightmare.
0: Yeah.
1: It's not as easy as just changing your profile name.
0: There's a lot of work that you've done in the past, right?
1: It's called metadata. You gotta go on the back and change all of it. And then you gotta get the label to do it, Sony, and then the distribution to do it, and then you got to ask other people that you're featured with to change it as well.
3: Yeah.
1: And it's still ongoing. So if you go to Spotify now, you can still find two profiles. There's one Israel Star, there's one Ihirada Star. Half the songs are it's split between the ones. But it's slowly working out. It's slowly getting there.
0: That's good.
1: It has been a bit of a struggle.
3: It's like getting a divorce.
1: It really is.
3: I remember that. It took me 7 years to get my name changed on everything.
0: Oh, no.
3: Crazy.
1: Yeah. And I've got to change all the artwork as
3: right.
1: well.
3: Yeah.
1: Artwork, because you're not allowed to have your name and then a different name but on the artwork as well. So I've got to go ahead and change it all to either like just a black square.
0: Yeah.
3: Wow.
1: Or change, like, go, and I don't have access to any of those files from 10 years ago. So
3: right.
1: I've got to like fully AI
3: the archives.
1: And just change it.
2: Yeah. Oh my gosh. It's a whole thing.
1: I know. It's a whole thing. It's not as easy. Mm. Even my Facebook name, I couldn't change. I had to put a request in to get it changed.
0: Oh.
1: Yeah, and it's still not even changed.
3: Yeah, Facebook
1: That's the
3: is
1: only
3: crazy.
1: Thing. Face, aren't you locked out of your Facebook?
3: Yeah. Oh my God. 4 years I've been locked out.
1: Oh, no.
3: I've had several companies try to get me back in.
2: Wow.
3: It's gridlock. I don't know. Facebook is like a, not a real person. It's the cloud or something.
0: Yeah.
3: So it's, yeah.
0: Oh, my days. You know, with this album out now, do you feel like, you know, this will be a great chance, you know, to come out as Iheraira Star, like, you know, with the rebranding, renaming?
1: That's what it was. It was it was to rebrand and say, look, I'm here. This is a new chapter in my life. This is who I am. This is what I'm doing. This is what I'm feeling right now.
0: Yeah.
1: And, so that was the whole thinking around the album. So from here on out, Iheraira Star.
3: And it's merging both your cultures, too. I think that's a beautiful representation of who you are, you know?
1: It is. Yeah,
3: the Māori and the Rasta.
1: Exactly.
3: And,
1: and even though I grew up, you know, Māori and my whole life, and I know it, and I guess in the last little while, I've kind of, you know, got closer to it and started to learn my reo as well.
0: Yeah.
1: So I can't believe I didn't do it earlier.
3: Yeah.
1: To be honest.
0: Yeah, that's all of us, man. Sharks,
3: all
0: man.
3: In divine timing. Yes.
1: God's plan.
0: Yes. God's plan, all right. Yeah.
2: Now, Ari, for you, you know, making your new music on this side of the world, how's it been for you as a wahine, you know, your journey? Like, it's always empowering. Especially to see, you know, one of, like, a female, especially amongst all the men. Here. It's great to have the men, but when I see the girls representing
0: the girls.
2: For us.
3: Mahalo, sister, for
2: so
3: calling that out.
2: Yeah, how has it been?
3: Yeah, I actually started a movement in Hawaii called Mana Wahine, where I just started collecting these girls from this charity that I was working with, and I saw them going out into the industry after being kids and just stepping in at like 20, 21.
2: Mm.
3: And I remember I had Fiji, so Fiji protected me. He made sure that everybody treated me a certain way and that I wasn't in situations that were precarious or being taken advantage of. And so I'm like, what are these girls going to do? So I wanted to step in and just offer them guidance and protection. And it's been this beautiful movement that's building. Now we're going to do our own festival in Hawaii next year. And calling out to the Bradas too to support us, and they've really stepped up and given us opportunities.
0: Oh, good.
3: So I think it's a really exciting time to be a woman in this art, because we are finally breaking those competitive frequencies that were pitting us against each other, and also just like asking for help from the brothers that are moving in a righteous way, that do want to see us uplifted and protected, and we can all rise together. I just say together we rise.
2: So beautiful.
0: Yes.
2: Thank you for sharing that.
0: Starbird, give us your details one more time, man. It's going down tonight.
1: Yes, PSC Ponsonby Social Club kicks off about 8 or 9 o'clock, but the game will be on. Everyone in the whole of Aotearoa
0: don't worry about
1: watching
0: that.
1: The game.
2: Like, really?
1: Everyone. So come straight after the game or while the game's on. Myself, Ari Love, Ruby Doo, tonight in Auckland.
3: Yes.
0: How good. Text the word STAR to 466 and we will send you all the details on how you can get amongst it as well. It is STAR! And Ari Love as well, man. It's Root Session. It's all new.

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0: your brother Lev. I'm feeling the love today, man.
1: I'm feeling, oh my gosh, so is my tummy. Lots of love from these donuts. They are so good.
0: Why do you eat seven of them? Anyways, man, you know what? The PMAs are arriving very, very quickly. They're just around the corner, actually.
1: Literally Gabs, next Wednesday.
0: She's going to be hosting. And you know what? We thought we'd be...
1: With John Pulu?
0: With John Pulu as well. And you know what? We thought, let's celebrate our Pacifica artists out there by putting two of New Zealand's record labels together. Now, last week we did Dawn Raid and Dirty Records, which is P Money's crew, Scribe, and versus, you know, obviously Decepticons, Eddie's, and Gabs. She took away,
1: I took it out,
0: that one right there, man. So we thought we'd run it back all over again. And Gabs, you have gone with?
1: I have gone with the iconic Illegal Music.
0: Yes.
1: You got K1,
0: yeah,
1: Erica,
0: yeah,
1: Jay Williams, Vince Harder.
0: Too many to choose from right there. So there's something that's not even on this list, by the way. And I have gone with none other than MTC. Move the Crowd all the way from South Auckland. Now we've got Smash Proof in our team. Not to mention individually, you know. You got Sid, Ty, Deech, got Sir T, got Suzu Yeager, Juice.
1: Oh, wow.
0: So many good picks right there. And so we are going to see who has the better lineup. Okay, Gabs, I'm going to let you...
1: Yeah, but let me start. Okay, now this one, if you grew up in the 90s, 2000s, this was the song that all the high school kids were playing. It's Jay Williams, Get a Flower.

0: That's a good song, by the way, man.
1: That's a track.
0: That's swinging. You're coming out swinging for the hills right there.
1: Yes, I am.
0: For me, you know what? I'm going to start up. I mean, this is quite commercial for me, man. This is a banger as well. This is Deech on his own.

0: That was the remix right there, man. That's my first song for
1: That's
0: the crowd.
1: That's pretty good.
0: What are you going with, girl?
1: All right. For the girls, one of my favorite female artists of all time, I've gone with some Erica.
0: Yeah,
1: beautiful voices,
0: man. Need some more Erica, man. ASAP. Very good pick. Very good pick for me. I've gone with a song that was well before their time, man. Honestly, this would have hit. I mean, I think it would have hit even at this time right now. Like, it's timeless for me. Anyways, it's this one here.

0: go with I got some questions on my mind.
1: No. If you're really about it and you're from the streets, man, you know that is the actual one, man. That's Liquor Anthem from Smash Proof. We're leaving it up to you guys, man. 466 on the text line. 0800-223-103 if you do want to jump in on the calls as well, man. Who had the better lineup? Illegal Music or MCC Move the Crowd? We'll get your votes in after this one here. Standard. It's back to you featuring Evander. It's on Nuke.

0: Wave, the beat of the Pacific. It's a new one from Standard. It's back to you. Wolf Gabs and Reese here on The Morning Shack. Now, we are playing a little bit of verses at the moment, celebrating the PMAs, which is just around the corner. Gabs and John Pulu are going to be hosting. We thought, you know what? Let's put the record labels against each other. Last week, it was Dawn Raid versus Dirty Records. And today, it's all about Illegal Music versus MTC. Now, give us a touch through your roster right there.
1: Yes. So, I started off with Get a Flower, yeah, Jay Williams.
0: Get a Flower. Oh. That's how I know
1: it should be. This is the jam. Back in high school.
0: It's a banger. It's a banger.
1: Yeah, how many times did you ask a girl out with this song?
0: Oh, too many, actually. That was on my hot gossip song playing at the background when I was talking. Anyways.

0: You know that song right there featuring Peter T.
1: Yes, and then I went with the queen herself, one of the best voices in the game. It's Erica.
0: Love me some Erica music right there, man. Bang, all right there.
1: I need to stop trying to sing with her. Well,

0: the damn time. Very nice, very nice. And to wrap things on up.
1: Yes, I finished off with this banger. Everybody was playing it at P Money, Vince Harding.
0: I said this doesn't count because this is a P Money song.

0: Very nice, very good. And let's head over to the text line right now, man. Gabs.
1: Ooh, it's heating up in the text line.
0: Yeah, someone said, guys, I can't mention that person's name on here, but he goes on Illegal Music too. They say, oh, no, that's cancel the whole Illegal Music.
1: No.
0: A couple of texts here for MTC. Say, move the crowd. Where's the Young Sid sounds? Oh, yeah, Young Sid, man. Undisputed. Damn, that was a good album.
1: Someone said, I'm going with Gabs. Love that whole catalogue.
0: Wow, that's crazy. Another text here saying, hey, guys, massive ass shout out to the boy Ty. That's not Ty Dolla Sign, by the way. Ah, yes. Good old Ty as well. Tyree, by the way. But it looks like we've got ourselves a winner. Put it out there for me. Thank you.
1: Congratulations.
0: MTC is going to the finals. We're going to be versing
1: Dawn Raid
0: next week.
1: Can't wait
0: to get into it, man. Coming up next on the show, we're going to be joined by Haz Beats from Homebrew. He's going to be talking to us all about their new tour that's going down very, very soon. Let's do that after this one here. Sammy J.

0: Sammy J. Backstroke, it's on UFM, the beat of the Pacific. You're rocking with the Morning Shake here, Gabs and Riggs, and we got a very special guest joining us on the show right now, man. We got none other than Haz Beats on the Zoom calls right now. Good morning, Haz. Maybe, maybe not. Yay? No? Haz, are you with us? Maybe he doesn't want to be on the show anymore. Oh, my days, man. Having technical difficulties.
1: Sorry, we're having technical issues here on the show. But yes, Haz Beats and Homebrew, they are doing their tour again in Australia.
0: Yes, indeed, man. Last week they sold out when they did the last show as well, man.
1: Yeah, so they'll be in Australia in October. They'll be in New Zealand in November. And it's huge. It's huge. They're at the Town Hall.
0: Pretty much sold out, eh?
1: Yeah. Okay, we're gonna go to a break. We've lost Haz.
0: Haz, man, you were just with us like 2 minutes ago.
1: And we're going to be talking all about their upcoming tour.
0: Yes, indeed. Here's Coterie. It's Lay Your Head. It's on Noom.

0: 3, it's Leia here, it's on New FM, the beat of the Pacific. You got Gabs and Reeks here on The Morning Shack. Let's try this again. Haz, are you with us? I knew this guy. He was
1: he's pranking us.
0: Man, how good, how
1: morning,
0: good.
1: Haz.
2: Morning, morning.
0: How you been, bro? How you been? What's the latest with you, man? What you been up to?
2: I just walked through the door.
1: I love that.
2: I pushed the boat up too far last night.
0: Oh, sir. No, but at least you know what? We're grateful that you're here with us, bro. Shucks.
2: Yeah, I made the link.
0: Yeah, that's what matters, bro. Frick. Obviously, you know, last week tour, it kicked off earlier this year, man. You guys smashed it, bro. Was that the reason why you guys wanted to bring it back again, or?
2: I guess I feel like people just kind of missed out. Like, you know, the whole of New Zealand was, like, talking about it, and they kind of just, like, missed out. And then Australia wanted to be a part of it, so it's only right to, like, you know, give everybody what they want.
0: Yeah, facts. I was one of those dudes who missed out as well, so I was first ones to grab my tickets, bro. So, yeah, you know what? That ain't me again this time, man. But this time you're changing locations here in Auckland?
2: Yeah, so we're at the Hollywood This time around, so yep. We're there for 3 nights, so man, everybody can make it.
0: Yeah, how good, bro. I was thinking about last week, bro, you know, the album, man. How good is it that, you know, you guys, I mean, you got a fan base that still loves that kind of music that you guys made years ago, bro?
2: I mean, it's, like, people were saying it's a classic. I just feel like it kind of just resonated with everybody. Like, we were touching topics before things were even, like, real for most of us. Like, most of us, that was just, like, our everyday life. And, like, during that time coming up, everyone else was kind of, like, in the same kind of boat.
0: Yeah.
2: So now, like, the parents, the people listening back then are, like, now parents, so they're bringing their kids, and it's like a whole full circle type thing.
0: Yeah, facts, bro. It's so cool to see, man. Like such a classic, like last week, bro. Do you remember making it back then, bro? Like some memories of the time though, because I guarantee you guys were having so much fun back then, like making.
2: I mean, that's what I mean. Like it was. It's all kind of just like a blur, like and like performing songs now. It's like kind of like teary eyed a little bit for me.
0: Man, it's such a classic. Because when I first listened to last week, that was the first time I've ever heard an album that was like that, Monday to Sunday, and then every day was different, every song was different. It's honestly an amazing work of art, bro.
2: Thank you.
0: Yeah, man. But obviously, yeah, you guys are killing it on that space. What else have you been up to, bro? I see you making beats, living your life, man. You're living one of the best lives, man.
2: I mean, I'm trying just to be, just trying to stay current. I'm trying to, like, give back to the community. I'm trying to just be a dad, just be present, really.
0: Still making music.
2: Yeah, current. Yeah.
0: Yeah, mean.
2: Well, I can. I don't have to get a real job.
1: You are living all of our dreams. Now, Haz, you know, touring over to Australia in October, what are you looking forward to over there with the Aussies?
2: Nothing really.
1: Nah, perfect answer.
2: I mean, I'm definitely looking forward to, like, catching up with people, because I used to live there. So, catching up with people that, like, are still there, like the old expats, eating more banh mi, like the real good banh mi over there. And, just, like, hopefully they got, like, good weather.
0: Yeah, man, how good.
2: Because I know we're definitely going to, like, put on a good show, so.
1: Yeah.
0: It must be cool, like, having the gang back in as well, like, you know, everyone, because you guys did the same thing over on the last week tour, where you guys brought out all the boys and all that stuff. How good is it to jam back with everyone once again?
2: I mean, we set it up so it was like a garage.
0: Yeah.
2: So it was really righteous just to have people just roaming around on stage and, like, you know, just made it feel like more homely. Like a garage scene, like, you know, you're drinking in the garage, talking with your friends.
0: Bro, and before we love and leave you and out of here, bro, what is your favorite song in the last week album, bro? Which day is your favorite, bro?
2: It's Friday.
0: Yeah, Friday's good, bro. My favorite, bro, Wednesday is going to be one of my favorite. And obviously, yeah, Monday's another banger as well, man. But Haz, bro, give us a rundown, bro. Where can we get tickets? How can we be a part of the show if we missed out the last time?
2: Damn, you called me at the wrong time because I don't know anything.
0: You can get your tickets over at livenation.co.nz. Yeah, text the word brew to 466 and we can send you all the links on how you can be a part of it. Togo, we'll catch up with you next time, eh?
2: Yo.
0: All right, see you, Hez.
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4: I'm the magic genie. What are your three wishes?
5: Ooh, can I have $1 billion?
4: Yes.
5: World peace?
4: I'll see what I can do.
5: And some Kara coconut milk.
4: Why don't you buy that with $1 billion?
5: Well, I could, but this is a radio ad for Kara, so...
4: How's this then? I'll now say the magic word. Abracadabra. See what I did there? Instead of saying abracadabra, I said abracadabra.
5: Yes, well done. Very clever, genie.
4: Kara turns wishes into delicious.
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0: has increased. You know, rather than having to keep chopping up a smaller pie, we just want to make sure that people understand the value of such a festival, what it contributes to.
1: New Zealand is considering joining the Ocean of Peace Alliance, an issue Pacific foreign ministers are likely to discuss in Suva today. Foreign Minister Winston Peters previously acknowledged China may label New Zealand's interest an act of provocation. He says it's timely to discuss those events and chart a common course for the Pacific. And Winston Peters says he's looking forward to advancing the priorities of the Blue Pacific and reinforce the value of strong regional cooperation. Wayne Brown is urging Aucklanders to use the City Rail Link as it has the capacity to get people to their destinations faster, comfortably and at affordable fares.
2: We want to get people on. It's got the capacity for 19,000 people per hour. I want to make sure we get 19,000 people per hour to pay it off and make use of it, and it'll free up the roads and do a whole lot of modern things. So now we've got to make sure we use it.
1: In just 5.5 weeks' time, Bishop said trains would be running all the way through to the middle of the city, creating faster journeys and seeing more frequent trains. People won't have to worry about missing the train because another would be arriving just a few minutes later. And Bishop said the project had been talked about since the 1920s, and he was proud to be the minister who got to deliver it. He said it had not been easy. The Solomon Islands Prime Minister says China remains an important development partner for his country. Since coming to power in May, Matthew Wale has led a foreign policy reset for his country, moving to strengthen the ties with Australia and the US. But amid reports of a pivot to the West, Mr. Wale says Solomon Islands remains a friend to all and an enemy to none. He says the government remains committed to the One China principle, and this is settled policy, and it will be honoured with the same consistency the Solomons brings to all its friendships. And to the sports now, Kiwi boxing heavyweight Lupe Soliai Joseph Parker has been cleared of doping charges and ready to take his frustrations out in the ring. Parker tested positive for a banned substance following his loss to Britain's Fabio Wardley in November and received provision suspension while the UK anti-doping agency carried out an investigation. The former heavyweight world champion was able to prove his adverse test was the result of exposure to cocaine used by the nutritionist. Parker is free to fight again after serving a 3-month ban.
3: Damaging to the name, but also damaging to the career. Time waits for no one. Time is one of those things you can't get back. It's not my fault. It's no fault of mine, but I've learned to accept it. But I'm ready to get back now, and I'm ready to fight.
1: And that's PMN News at 9. For more Pacific news and sports, go to pmn.co.nz.
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6: Kia ora. Oh my gosh. Happy Friday, everybody. We've reached your 9 o'clock hour. My favourite hour of the entire week. Why is that, Riggs?
7: We got DJ Goody in the house, man.
8: Hey, good morning, good morning.
7: What a bloody morning. It's days like these where I'm grateful to be working.
6: I hope you are.
7: Anyways, man, Goody, how you been, bro? What have you been good. Up to?
8: Same. Just hustling, and just enjoying these donuts.
6: Yeah, what do you rate them?
8: No, they're actually really good, eh? Really
7: Watch
8: good.
7: Out, your stomach's going to get sore.
8: I know.
7: Skid. They're really good. Giddy was in here yesterday. Yes. How cool was that?
8: Yeah, to celebrate Cook Island Language Week, where DJ Giddy,
7: yeah,
8: one of Cook Island's finest.
6: How cool.
8: Yeah, he was in studio, and I loved having him. So hopefully we get to see him a bit more.
7: Yeah, of course, man. How good. But yeah, what's the vibes for today, team? What are we going with?
8: Nah, man, we're going to keep celebrating Cook Island Language Week.
6: Celebrating the cookies. don't let me see you eat one more donut then.
7: I'll celebrate other cookies, which is the ones in the packet. No, jokes, yeah. We are going to be celebrating Cook Island Language Week on the ones and twos, man. Send through your request to 466. And DJ Goody's going to be spinning it up, man. Let's give a little jam on there. All right. We are good to go, man. It is New FM to be the Pacific with our Goody on the ones and twos, man. The Morning Shack.

0: there, man. DJ Goody spinning it up for the Morning Shack right now, man. How good, how good?
1: How good.
2: How good was that? I felt like I was in Rarotonga myself.
0: Yeah, well, we still got another, I don't know, maybe 20 minutes left of requests. I send them on through. I got to get my Cook Island legs. Do you know that dance going on, man?
1: Let's go around the world. Let's go around the world now.
0: Around the world. Anyways, yeah, we can get your requests on 3 to 4, 6, 6. Send them on through and we'll try and play them out, man. You got about like 20 minutes left on the clock, so get them on through. It's the Morning Shack.

0: 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Riggs, Gabs, and DJ Algody spinning it up for your Friday morning, man.
1: I love you
2: straight, Riggs. The Morning Shack.
0: Woo, done and dusted for a Friday. Holy smokes, man. It's been a day.
3: It has been a day. I mean, I only came in towards the end of it.
0: Shut up, right? You've been eating too many donuts too while we were doing all the hard work.
3: Those donuts are a distraction. Like, even we had some guests come in and they took some donuts as well. Louis, you've done well, brother.
0: Well done, bro. Well done. Good hustle for the week, man. You spinning up anywhere else during the weekend?
3: Well, back on air from 6 p.m. tonight.
0: Yeah.
3: I've got something else on after this or after the show.
0: Yeah.
3: Tomorrow, I'll be playing for the Auckland NPC.
0: Yeah.
3: So that campaign starts off in Western Springs tomorrow night.
0: How
3: tomorrow
0: good. How
3: afternoon.
0: Good. Yeah.
3: And then I might go Farewell Groove Bar.
0: Wow. Yeah. Algody was telling us off air, Groove Bar over on Kingsland side. That's Gabby's home run area, you know, where she runs amok all the time. Mm-hmm. Closing down.
3: Wow. Final night tomorrow night.
0: Damn, man. Well, you know what? Go and say farewell to the place, man. It was a good place, man.
3: Yeah, I knew a lot of people that, you know, met their future wives and husbands there. Also divorced their wives and husbands there as well.
0: Well, sadly, Gabs didn't find anyone during that time.
3: Nah, she was one of the unlucky ones.
0: Yeah, so, you know what? Maybe even the lucky ones. Who knows? But yes, man, you can catch us next week on Monday, guys. Have a great and safe weekend. Stay tuned, though. Mon is in the building for New Daily. Can't forget about Sia and Henry for the rush after 2 p.m. And like Algody said, he'll be back on the ones and twos for the New Night Mix Show, man. Have a great and safe weekend, and we will catch you on Monday, guys. Celebrating Kukai Language Week for the last time on The Morning Shack for this year, if anything. Tyson, Hoki Mai, Hoki Mai. It's on New.

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listeners. We are so grateful to be alive. We are blessed and we are ready to start our day here on the show. So if you missed out on anything also with the Morning Shake crew, you can head on over to pmn.co.nz and you can catch on up there. Other than that, here in for your new daily hour this morning, we got your admin hour. Basically, we got to get through all your gas watch, traffic alerts and your weather update for this morning. Don't forget, we're going to be setting the vibe of the day as well. And that could actually mean setting you up for the weekend. Coming up right now, it's Star with Root Session. I

New FM, the Beat of the Pacific on your new daily show. You're tuning in with your girl, Mana. And your vibe of the day this morning, something to actually carry you through into the weekend, is steady. That is the word that we are focusing on this morning. And it's not fast, not perfect, just steady. A thought to carry you through, because small steps repeated consistently travel much farther than occasional leaps. And you know what? That is something that I have definitely been resonating with over the last couple of days. And, you know, it's also important to remember that if today gets busy or unpredictable, come back to the one question is, what's the next steady step? What's the next step that you can take confidently? And you know that it's still, even if it's just a small little change or small step in your mind, it's still going to add up as you are taking a step to the right direction. And sometimes that's sending the email, finishing the workout, making the call, or simply giving your full attention to what is in front of you. So wherever you are, whatever you may be doing this morning, think steady and carry that through into the weekend. And I hope that your Friday brings a few quiet wins as well. Doesn't have to always be the big dramatic wins. I just hope all those small little wins will add up. But that is your vibe of the day, is steady. Steady for your new daily show here with your girl, Mon, Natasha Bedingfield, with Love Like This, teaming up with Sean Kingston. It's new daily.

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No, it is your gas watch and your traffic alerts for your Friday morning. 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That is your gas watch and your traffic alerts this morning. Coming on through right here.

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Now, something we are getting ready for is the Pacific Music Awards, which is happening next week, Wednesday, the 12th of August. 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The announcement was released on the Pacific Music Awards Instagram page, and the artists performing live from the likes of Sam V, ART, Island Vibes, Kenzie from Welly, Jarboy, Jarrah Local, and Wayne Blood will perform live at the Pacific Music Awards, and more special guests to be announced. 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Coming back into it right here, it's Uncle Iz.

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1: 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I'm a female in a beautiful, happy, gay relationship. 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
5: I'm the magic genie. 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
5: How's this then? I'll now say the magic word. Abracadabra. See what I did there? Instead of saying abracadabra, I said abracadabra.
6: Yes, well done. Very clever, genie.
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1: Good morning on your new daily. It's your girl Mon hanging on out with you for your Friday. If you're tuning on in, hope you're having an awesome day wherever you are and whatever you may be doing. Coming up through for your 11 a.m. hour. Before we start that though, I completely forgot to give you a weather update. So we'll be getting into that right now here in Tamaki. If you are not tuning on in from Tamaki Makaurau, then to be honest, I hope that outside your window it is looking just as stunning as it is here in Tamaki this morning. And now it is saying fine with morning frost, a light winds, a high of 13 degree and a low of 6. Now, to be honest, in the weekend, I am always looking forward to what the weather looks like. And I don't want to jinx it, but we are looking for some pretty nice weather. So hopefully it stays like that. Other than that, if it does change, make sure you stay safe and you can check it out on metservice.com so you can keep updated. But again, if you're tuning in from elsewhere, I do genuinely hope that your weather is just as stunning as it is here in Tamaki. Heading back into the music, Diggy Dupe, Imani J and Coterie. But it's Tyron right now starting us off for this hour. It's honestly on

0: I te ia epitoma o te reo Māori kōki airani. Āpiki ia, kāpiki ia, te reo Māori kōki airani.
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New FM, the beat of the Pacific, making our way through the music lineup. We got Jackson Owens, Lorna, and David Dallas coming on through with Sideline and Shefu in the mix. Coming up in the next 10, we're going to be talking about what's going down in the community over the weekend. Yes, all of our gutters out there, if you've been waiting for the weekend, I've got you for some plans that are happening that I think you might want to be a part of as well, and go and support it also. Right here, we got Dance in the mix with Sunset. It's New FM on your new day.

New FM, the beat of the Pacific, it is Forever I Am Yours in the mix. Now, for this weekend, if you're looking for something to do and you've always thought about joining a run club, now, this is in no way a paid partnership, whatever, or an ad, but I just thought how cool is the idea. Have you ever thought about running inside a mall? That is something that I have just never ever thought about doing. Now, it's not running from shop to shop. It's running like the entire mall. And something that I thought was so cool and I saw it come up is Johnny Timu from Brown Pride. He's no stranger here in the New FM studio. He is going to be co-hosting with Alvis Lopetti. The You Know Run Club is going to be running inside the mall and it's going to be free coffee and free gears at 7 a.m., which I think is so cool. Again, we love the word free. Anytime free is in there. So if you are looking for something to do tomorrow morning to, I don't know, start your day off, or get your free coffee, get some free clothes, then head on over to Sylvia Park and they're going to be doing a run inside the mall, which is absolutely an insane idea, but I think it's going to be so much fun. Plus, also, there is a quiz night tomorrow night, and it's a fundraiser because there is weightlifters that are going to be representing South Auckland. It's going to be held at the South Auckland CrossFit Gym, Brown Pride. I can send you out the details if you text on through 466 CrossFit, and then I can send you out the address, but that's going to be a fundraiser as they are going to Greece, which is so cool. So if you're looking for stuff to do, there's a run club and then a quiz night as well. If there's anything else in the community out there, again, no paid advert, just let me know on the text line 466. I can give you a shout out and to let our people know what is going down this weekend. Other than that, so right here in the music, we got Bruno Mars, Standard. It's Lorna Pulemai right here on New FM.

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